0: showed you, like last year's Pacers, that in today's NBA, it really matters if you could put 8, 9, 10 guys on the floor. And Mike Brown showed us he wasn't afraid to put 9, 10 guys on the floor. He wasn't afraid in a game four that was going terribly wrong, down 29 early in the third quarter, and all of a sudden, Jose Alvarado is going to become a pivotal part of this game. And Brunson is a great closer, great leader. His teammates love him, and they all rally around him. All of that matters. The Knicks' chemistry, obviously, with Brunson and Hart and Mikal Bridges, all from Villanova. I mean, their chemistry is outstanding as a group, but there's also a lot of depth there. Cat played a great two-way series. Mitchell Robinson had his moments even when injured. I mean, OG Anunoby was obviously fantastic. Like, they have... That's really the way in today's NBA, because the game, the pace of the game is so fast and injuries always intervene. You need to have a deep team to cope with it.
1: And speaking of that depth, the Knicks won't necessarily have that depth going into next season. What are some of the things that they're going to lose and some of the things they can do to try to regain or some of that depth? The owner already came out and said that they will not approach the second apron by any. Look,
0: James Dolan's been doing a route. He's been doing a bunch of interviews, and he says they won't go into the second apron. Now, if that is an ironclad policy, they're probably going to lose Mitchell Robinson and Landry Shamet. I mean, those guys are going to get interest in free agency. You know, Landry Shamet, the guy missed 1-3 in the conference finals. He was like 11-for-12 in the conference finals. I mean, he played on a minimum this year. He is going to get free agent interest. Mitchell Robinson is going to get free agent interest. So the Knicks have to decide, is that really an ironclad position, or could you live in the second apron for one season and then make plans to get out of it? And I would just say this, you know, they have Brock Ahler in Leon Rose's front office, and he's one of the top strategists in the league. I promise you that Brock Ahler has already done the math, mapping out what they would have to do to keep the team together. So again, we'll see how ironclad of a position that is. But look, it was their turn, and they were, for the first three rounds of the playoffs, they were absolutely dominant. And then in the last round, they became the comeback kids and just kept erasing double-digit deficit after double-digit deficit.
2: Hey, one more real quick, Mark, if you can. Let's go to the other side of the ball, the Spurs. Just running back. We were just young. We'll be good. We'll be another year under our belt, or some changes need to be made there?
0: Well, everyone's going to wonder about De'Aaron Fox, but the reality is De'Aaron Fox is just now starting a ridiculously huge contract that's going to – the Spurs can't just move him. They have to expand Dylan Harper's role, but does that mean De'Aaron Fox goes to the bench? I mean, look, Wemby is only going to get better. He's only 22, and we've seen lots of players go to the final stage early, not cope with it well, and go on to do great things. So if you have Wemby, Harper, and Castle as your core, they're going to be a factor for the foreseeable future. But it will be interesting. You know, they generally have flexibility, but how they undo that backcourt logjam is not yet clear.
2: Perfect. We'll end it there. Mark, thanks, man, Mark. Appreciate it. Thank you so much.
0: All right, guys. Be good.
1: No, absolutely.
2: Doubt. All right, on the way.
1: Some Taco Bell.
2: Yeah. Oh, Taco Bell. Shop Talk on the way. We'll see what Rob G has cooked up. We know probably didn't cook up Taco Bell. Rob G might have cooked us up some Taco Bell. He had some yesterday. He might have leftovers.
3: It's Del Taco over Taco Bell.
2: Ooh, that might be it. That might be
1: it. If you have leftover Taco Bell, please do not eat that.
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14: ABC News, I'm Dave Packer. President Trump is defending the memorandum of understanding with Iran to end the war. But lawmakers on both sides of the aisle are raising questions. The deal lifts the U.S. naval blockade, allowing Iran to immediately resume selling oil. Senator Bill Cassidy, a Louisiana Republican, is calling it the worst foreign policy blunder in decades.
15: Iran's left stronger. We are left weaker. Our allies are left weaker.
14: Arthur is now a post-tropical storm as it continues to push into Mississippi and move east. It's already caused flood damage in parts of Louisiana and Mississippi. Luigi Mangione's legal team has changed course again 24 hours after saying they were planning to use a psychiatric defense in his trial for the killing of UnitedHealthcare CEO. Now his lawyers say that's off the table. Southcom announcing another U.S. strike targeting an alleged drug smuggling boat in the eastern Pacific. Three people on board were killed. This is ABC News.
16: Here's your sports radio forecast. Tonight continues with showers and thunderstorms in a low around 68. Showers and thunderstorms on Friday.

0: Saturday with a high near 85. Friday night turns mostly clear with a low around 61. Saturday will be sunny with a high near 86. And Sunday will be sunny and hot with a high near 92. And that's your forecast here on Sports Radio.
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13: ABC News, I'm Dave Packer. Hours after President Trump and the President of Iran signed a memorandum of understanding to end the conflict and move into the next phase of talks, the U.S. lifting its blockade on Iran and oil tankers started moving through the Strait of Hormuz. At the White House today, Vice President Vance defending the financial aspect of the agreement.
14: The United States isn't giving up a cent of money to Iran, and even the economic benefits, the sanctions relief and so forth that comes along with this bargain only happens if the Iranians perform.
13: But Iran can now freely sell oil on the global market. That's something that they were not able to do before the war. A pregnant woman is dead and another person injured after police in Sturbridge, Massachusetts, say that a driver crashed her vehicle into a hotel and fired several shots at the building and then turned the gun on herself. John Legend among the performers today at the Obama Presidential Center dedication ceremony in Chicago. This is ABC News.
15: Here's your sports radio forecast. Tonight continues with showers and thunderstorms in a low around 68. Showers and thunderstorms on Friday with a high near 85. Friday night turns mostly clear with a low around 61. Saturday will be sunny with a high near 86. And Sunday will be sunny and hot with a high near 92. And that's your forecast here on Sports Radio.
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0: Enjoy birthday weekend. Enjoy Juneteenth. Enjoy Father's Day. My God,
1: Father's Day.
0: Turned up this weekend. All there. You too, Rob G. Enjoy Juneteenth.
2: All the dads out there, happy Father's Day, gentlemen. Keep going.
0: That's
2: keep doing it. And if nobody is telling you how much you're appreciated, then you're hearing it here first. You are appreciated. One of the hardest jobs in the world is to be a dad because there is not a lot of fanfare. And that's the God's honest truth. It's not a lot of fanfare for dads. It's a lot of, what are you, that's what you're supposed to be. You're supposed to do that. It's a lot of that when you talk about how much you care about your kids and your wife or, you know, your significant other and you're doing the right thing. What do you want, a cookie? That's what you're supposed to do.
1: Look at Rob G, face tight.
2: But it's the truth.
1: Hey, Rob G, we over here looking
2: at the truth, man. It is one of the most, you know, thankless jobs on the planet Earth. And it's indicative to how they roll out Father's Day weekend. Mother's Day weekend, as it should be, is an event.
1: Big facts.
2: I got one. I'll tell you. So on Mother's Day weekend, my son plays AAU.
1: Yeah.
2: In national tournaments. There are no tournaments on Sunday. Like they may have a day, like Saturday they play. No one's playing basketball on Sunday, on Mother's Day. I'll be at a game at 8 a.m. on Sunday for my son's tournament. Like that's Father's Day bonanza, right? Like Father's Day showcase. All that in itself lets you know. No. And then you'd be the bad guy if you're like, you know what? I don't want to go sit in the gym for 6 hours. I don't want to go to the spa. Right? My feet rubbed.
1: You know what's available? You ain't got to worry about getting a reservation. All restaurants are,
2: they wide open.
1: How many you want? 20 people? Come on in.
2: Go to the Mother's Day brunch at Four Seasons.
1: You got
2: to
1: call 10 different
2: You
1: got
2: to do it now for next year. They don't even have a Father's Day brunch at the Four Seasons.
1: You go looking for a Mother's Day card. You can only find three if you run it, if you later in the week. It's Father's Day stock. Yeah, pick one. Drop it. Hold another box right here.
2: Listen to me, people. I'm going to give you guys a task to do, and it's going to be a long task because you're going to have to wait till Mother's Day to see.
1: Okay.
2: At 8 a.m. on Sunday morning at Mother's Day, go to your local grocery store.
1: It's crazy.
2: Just go. Whatever time your grocery store opens on Mother's Day, just go. You don't even have to buy anything. Just go stand in there and look at the pandemonium that's happening
1: balloons,
2: in there.
1: Cars, chocolates.
2: Now, on top of that, you can do this part Sunday. Go to your grocery store when it opens on Sunday morning and see if there's pandemonium. See if people are, if moms or women are flying up and down the aisle, getting all the strawberries and orange juice and champagne and flowers and balloons and cards. Let's just see. Let's just see if it's the same type of energy.
1: We ain't even got to be Miss Cleo. The answer is no. We already know.
2: I can promise you.
1: But I will say this. Shout out to my family. They treat your boy well. I will jump on a limb.
2: My family's great.
1: Treat you great.
2: They're great.
1: And you're excited too. You broke down your whole itinerary. My gosh. You want to ease up on a little?
2: No, it's my day. I get to do my day the way I want to do my day.
1: I hyperventilate. I got anxiety.
2: No, man.
1: Too much.
2: Monty,
1: this is what I want to do.
2: 8:10. I'm a 9:11, and we're going to wake up at 2:15.
1: What if I want to play Tekken with you, Dad? Why I got to play Tekken with you?
2: It's my day. I'm 50. You going to do what I say.
1: And then at 11, we're going to do this. And then, hey, can you ease up?
2: Nope. Because you know
1: I'm not going on a trip with you.
2: This is the only time I've ever been like this.
1: Oh.
2: This birthday.
1: Okay, good to know. Good to know. I'll go back. Now you're back on the trip.
2: This is my 50th birthday. I'm half a century
1: old.
2: And in a few hours. And I just want to spend it, number one, with my family, but I want to do some of the things that I love with my family. That's going to the movies, playing video games, going to a Dodger game.
3: So do you guys all get together now and look for a plot? How does that work when you turn 50? What do you do?
2: Damn.
3: What?
2: Was that what we're doing?
3: I don't know. I'm wondering.
2: I'm already dead.
3: Oh, I didn't say you're dead.
2: Well, you ain't. Boy,
3: got a plan for the ever after.
2: You almost made me hit the dump button.
1: It's right there in case you need it.
2: Good Lord.
1: All right, let's get to this last call real quick. Last call real quick.
4: This is the last call.
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1: Massachusetts. Andre, you're on with the Odd Couple. You are the last call.
4: How you doing? Thanks for taking the call. Listen, speaking of Father's Day and the Fresh Prince of Bel-Air, let's give a huge shout-out to Uncle Phil.
1: Uncle Phil, R.I.P.
4: Who was present. That's right. Who was there. And you're 100% right. You know, it is a thankless job, but the most important job, because the fathers...
1: You got 15 seconds, Andre. Go.
4: You know what I mean?
1: All right. Well, you know what? Shout-out to Uncle Phil was the call.
2: Dang.
1: That's all right. Off. Sometimes it's like
2: happy
1: that.
2: Happy Father's Day, brothers.
1: For sure.
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0: ideal forecast. Tonight continues with showers and thunderstorms in a low around 68. Showers and thunderstorms on Friday with a high near 85. Friday night turns mostly clear with a low around 61. Saturday will be sunny with a high near 86. And Sunday will be sunny and hot with a high near 92. And that's your forecast here on Sports Radio.
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0: life has turned out to be. You don't want that. That's what happens.
1: Go to school. I did. Graduate. I did. Check.
0: Well, yeah.
1: All the checks.
0: How you graduated, I think that's up for question now.
1: No, it's not. I just didn't want to take AP US History. I was forced into that.
0: Okay.
1: I wanted to take regular.
0: I just want to take regular history.
1: I wanted to take regular history. I don't care about history. Like, I won't retain it. And so I didn't want to go into AP, and they forced me.
0: Just want to know who the presidents are. The vice presidents I didn't care about.
1: Barely.
0: Okay?
1: Barely.
0: They don't ask vice presidential questions in trivia. It's always about presidents.
1: It's always about presidents. So true. So true. Guys, World Cup action going on right now. 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Mexico leads South Korea 1-0 in the 81st minute. We're in the 81st minute. You can catch all the action on Fox TV. South Korea with a... just the goalie had the ball, let it go. Mexico was in the right spot, kicked it in.
0: That's what you call keeper error.
1: Keeper error.
0: Yes.
1: Keeper error. It was very clear a keeper error. Yeah, no bueno. Canada won their first World Cup match ever, defeating Qatar 6-0. Jonathan David with a hat trick in the win. Switzerland outscored Bosnia-Herzegovina 4-1. Czechia and South Africa ended in a 1-1 draw. The U.S. men's national team will play their second match tomorrow, Friday, in Seattle against Australia. Star Christian Pulisic questionable. He's still dealing with that calf injury that he aggravated in their opener last week against Paraguay. In Major League Baseball, the Royals are crushing the Cardinals 14-6 after 8 innings. A's are blanking the Angels 5-0, top of the 4th inning there. Andrew Benintendi pinch hitting for the White Sox, hits a grand slam. They beat the Yankees 5-1. The Mets outscored the Phillies 6-4. Look at you both winners. And the Mariners blank the
0: Orioles
1: 3-0.
0: If you're blue and orange, this is your week. Blue and orange, this is your week.
1: Twins outscored the Rangers 9-3. Guardians doubled up on the Brewers 4-2. And the Blue Jays edged the Red Sox 4-3. Back to you guys.
0: Thanks a bunch, Monty.
1: Jess.
0: Coming up next, as we turn the page from 2026 to the next season in the NBA, two big blueprints teams should borrow from the Knicks when building your future. What are they? That's next. Jason and Mike, Fox.
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0: 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We don't live in a monoculture. 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
4: stricken this is above the noise. The U.S. Open has long been regarded as golf's toughest test. A four-day battle of skill and stress. Just ask last year's champ. At Oakmont, one of the most demanding venues in the sport, J.J. Spahn captured the title at just one under par. This year figures to be no different at Shinnecock Hills. The last time the iconic course hosted the Open, Brooks Koepka lifted the trophy with a score of one over par. The more telling part is Koepka's high score is far from an outlier. Since 1986, only three players have finished under par four rounds at this year's U.S. Open venue. Shinnecock has never been interested in handing out birdies. It has actually become even more difficult. The course has added length and bunkers over the past several years, creating more opportunities for mistakes. It may not be pretty. There will be meltdowns, clubs thrown, plenty of bogeys. But whoever wins that trophy will earn that trophy Sunday. I'm Dan Patrick, and this is Above the Noise. 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
12: ABC News, I'm Dave Packer. President Trump signed the Memorandum of Understanding with Iran in order to reopen the Strait of Hormuz in exchange for some intermediate sanctions relief and the lifting of the U.S. naval blockade. But Trump does not yet have a final nuclear agreement with Iran, only an agreement to talk about it. And he has members of his own party thinking he gave away the store. Louisiana Senator Bill Cassidy.
13: Iran's left stronger. We are left weaker. Our allies are left weaker.
12: The White House says Vice President Vance will not be traveling to Switzerland tonight for initial negotiations on the implementations of the memorandum with Iran, as was previously announced. In a bid to survive punishing U.S. sanctions, Cuban lawmakers today unanimously approving sweeping reforms backed by the Communist Party there that would privatize a vast swath of the country's socialist economy. This is ABC News.
14: Here's your sports radio forecast. Tonight continues with showers and thunderstorms in a low around 68. Showers and thunderstorms on Friday with a high near 85. Friday night turns mostly clear with a low around 61. Saturday will be sunny with a high near 86. And Sunday will be sunny and hot with a high near 92. And that's your forecast here on Sports Radio.
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0: The Knicks parade today. It was glorious. But two things to think about as we put the 2025-2026 season to bed, at least, like, you know, for everybody to want to move on. I mean, this championship's going to live forever. But a couple of things to think about the Knicks as the parade went off today. Number one is that, you know, what do we always say at the beginning of the playoffs? Yes, you have to be really good, mm-hmm. but if you're not healthy, you're not winning. The Knicks, incredibly healthy all the way through the playoffs. The Spurs, incredibly healthy all the way through the playoffs, right? Thunder, missing a couple of guys, didn't make it. Mm-hmm. Right? You see how it goes, right? The same thing every year where teams go far because they are talented, but because they're able to stay healthy. Even let's just say Mitchell Robinson couldn't play in the finals. Just Mitchell Robinson mm-hmm. for the Knicks. We might still be playing. That might still be going on because the minutes he was able to provide, the offensive rebound at the end. Like Mitchell Robinson, who broke his pinky before the finals,

0: and was able to play the entire time. But just think about how healthy the Knicks were, where that wasn't the case the last couple of years, right? Brunson got hurt.
1: Sure.
0: And Anunoby got hurt. All these last couple of years, injuries really, that's how you make it all the way to the finals, right? Why didn't the Pacers win the finals? Halliburton got hurt, middle of game seven, right? These are things that all happen. So just to understand that when we say it's about staying healthy, that's half the battle in the playoffs now in the NBA.
2: Well, as Mike Brown had on that T-shirt, it's 10 weeks, man.
0: 10 weeks, stay healthy.
2: Not only do you remember women weaken legs, you have to stay healthy for 10 weeks.
0: But the other part of it, right, because we talk about lessons that teams should take from champion organization, teams that win it all, what does this do? And I'm going to say, oh, smaller point guards. No. I'm going a little bit different.
2: I'm all for that. Let's go. Lots of 6'1" guys running around.
0: The one trend that I hope all teams copy from the Knicks is, what have the Knicks shown you over the course of the playoffs in the last week? This is how you treat your former stars. It's a family. Everybody comes back. Look at how many. I felt like every single person that played for the Knicks the last 30 years was courtside for these games, right? Patrick Ewing got to ride in a float like it was his parade. You know, we talked about Carmelo Anthony saying, I should get a ring. Like, that's how much he feels like I'm
2: part of
0: the
2: Knicks. They're all
0: invested. Right? This is how every team should be towards their alumni. I mean, Charles Oakley, but at least they won in San Antonio. He was able to go there, right?
2: Yeah.
0: The fact that he still wanted to go. He's persona non grata with the Knicks, but I still wanted to go. This is how every team should treat their former stars, because when you treat them like that, that puts your organization in such a favorable light where it's like, hey, I can go there and sign, and I can always feel like I'm a part of this family. For whatever I want to do after basketball, if I need help, if I just want to, you know, be around the guys, the Knicks do it right. The Knicks treat their former stars the right way. And seeing that, I mean, you don't need any more evidence other than the fact that they're at all the games and they're celebrating courtside like they actually played in the games.
2: But that's it, right? Even if for a year or two, and I heard a lot of interviews with guys that were with the Knicks for a year, maybe two of a 10-year NBA career, but it was the 2 years that they said defined them in terms of who they became and how they appreciated the moment, the ownership that the fans and the city have with that squad, that they felt that level of juice and importance that they carried through wherever their NBA travels took them. When we talk about Patrick Ewing, I mean, that's their identity. And we know as active players, there's a lot of appearances and slapping and glad handing that you have to do. But certainly in the postscript, if you're in good with the organization, you can do that for a lifetime.
0: Yeah.
2: Particularly in a city like New York, right?
0: Latrell Sprewell's at the games. Come on, man. You go back and go, these are all the guys that played for this team for 30 years. Marbury's calling plays in and out of bounds. I mean, John Starks on the sideline.
2: But, I mean, that was a key play that he got initiated off the sideline. A terrible call. Would it have stopped the onslaught of what the Knicks were doing? Maybe, maybe not, but it sure as hell didn't hurt. So, I mean, just the importance of embracing your alumni is huge.
0: They found a way to get Ewing's number up, you know, earlier today with Dylan Jones's name on it. Like, the Oakley thing gets all the attention because he and Dolan can't get along, but that's the one outlier in what has become Knicks Nation. I mean, again, you're going back to the 90s for all of these players who were still a part of this championship in 2026.
2: But it's also a reminder to all players as you leave organizations, and it's like we talk about with just jobs in general, don't burn bridges.
0: Exit out by the Fresca X at Swollen Dome, unless you are Mikal Bridges. Coming up next, the money moment of the day in sports. Jason and Mike Fox.
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16: Mexico is the first team to reach the knockout stage of the 2026 World Cup after beating South Korea 1-0. They qualify as Group A winners and will meet a third-place team in the round of 32 in Mexico City. Canada, with their first World Cup win, crushed Qatar 6-0 in Group B. Jonathan David with a hat-trick for Canada. Switzerland, Bosnia-Herzegovina, Switzerland won.

0: blanking the Angels 5-0. It's the top of the eighth inning. Also, Angels star Mike Trout headed to the injured list because of a strained hamstring. Other games that have wrapped up in baseball: while the Royals defeated the Cardinals 14-6, something to keep an eye on, Bobby Witt Jr. did leave the game with a sore right knee after he homered. The White Sox defeated the Yankees in the Bronx 5-1. Andrew Benintendi pinch hitting, hit a grand slam. It was a 1-1 tie until that grand slam. Juan Soto hit two home runs, and the Mets defeated the Phillies 6-4. Lastly here, guys, changes to the Home Run Derby. In case you haven't missed it, Home Run Derby July 13th at Citizens Bank Park. Well, there are eliminating the clock in this year's Home Run Derby. Players are going to have 12 swings in the first round and 15 swings in the second and third round. If on that final swing they get a home run, they keep hitting until they basically don't hit a home run.
1: I'm tired. I'm done swinging.
0: Yeah, exactly. Pretty much. There's going to be seeding in the second round, and it's going to be how many? 8 players in round one, top 4 advance to the second one, and the tiebreakers will be home run distance in round one and a 3-swing swing off in rounds 2 and 3 are the tiebreakers.
1: It's a three swing swing off. Say that 3 times fast.
0: Three swing swing off. No, oh, I don't know what I said. Did so I say close. Swing?
1: No.
0: I don't think so.
1: No. Holy cow. You said swung twice.
0: I did it.
1: Yeah.
0: I did something around it.
1: I think
0: it.
1: You said 3 once.
0: Okay.
1: So yeah, yeah. Okay. Very good. All right.
0: Great. Thank good you, job. Monty. Good job, Montserrat.
1: Coming up next, we will ask the biggest question about United States game tomorrow in the World Cup. That I'll tell you this, I don't have an answer for it.
2: Really?
1: I'll ask the biggest question. I do not have an answer for
2: That's
1: it.
2: A bold radio strategy, Cotton.
1: Let's see if it pays off. That's coming up next right here. Chasing a mic, Fox.
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2: ABC News, I'm Dave Packer. A growing number of Republicans are speaking out against the Iran deal that President Trump signed to bring an end to the war. Senator Ted Cruz on that $300 billion account to rebuild Iran.
3: Giving billions of dollars to theocratic lunatics who want to murder us is an exceptionally bad idea.
2: And Vice President Vance playing defense.
4: You know, I've seen skeptics of the deal. People say the Iranians will never change their behavior. Well, maybe that's true. And if so, they don't get any of the benefits of the bargain. But isn't it worth trying?
2: Cuban lawmakers today unanimously approving sweeping reforms backed by the Communist Party that would privatize a vast swath of the country's socialist economy, including allowing real estate ventures. A state of emergency declared in Louisiana after post-tropical storm Arthur tore through, widespread damage and flooding, more than 2 feet of rain in some spots. On Chicago's south side, a star-studded celebration ahead of the grand opening of the Obama Presidential Center. This is ABC News.
5: Here's your sports radio forecast. Tonight continues with showers and thunderstorms in a low around 68. Showers and thunderstorms on Friday with a high near 85. Friday night turns mostly clear with a low around 61. Saturday will be sunny with a high near 86. And Sunday will be sunny and hot with a high near 92. And that's your forecast here on Sports Radio.
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0: potential of us moving on into the knockout round. Hey, thank you so much for all of that. I mean, thank you, right? But both things can be true. But why the hell are we playing then? That's not the most advantageous for us. It's a hotter time during the day. It's not a time that people can see the games. People have to take time away from work, be able to do it. And it is on a Friday, so I'm sure people will leave work early.
1: And it is some celebrating, commemorating a holiday tomorrow, right?
0: Yeah.
1: Juneteenth. So,
0: I mean, it's,
1: you know, banks are closed and whatever else. But
0: like, you know, why aren't we playing in a prime time window? I don't understand that. I really don't understand.
1: I don't understand the first window. Why is that not the, like, an 8:30 Eastern time kick?
0: Yeah.
1: Right? That one's actually happening later at Lincoln Financial. That's Brazil and Haiti.
0: Yeah.
1: From Pennsylvania.
0: Yeah, like, why is that? Yeah. I mean, I don't get that. Everything else I've been very happy about so far, right? The United States, they get to play in the first couple of days as the host company. Yes, great. Everything else has been awesome. But this is one of those, we should be able to play in that window there. That makes it easier for everybody to see.
1: Especially
0: we are
1: talking
0: the host
1: about
0: country.
1: As the made-for-TV event, right? Live sporting events. And what are we doing? We're not stacking games here, right? They're staggered one after the other, it seems.
0: I mean, and Canada, too. Right, I mean, why would you have Canada and Mexico playing the same day? That's just stupid because these are two host countries. But you're Canada playing in the middle of the day today. Like, you had Canada in the middle of the day, right? Mexico got the big primetime time. So,
1: sure.
0: Okay, great. But, like, really, you have both the host countries playing and Canada's playing in the middle of the day. And now it's like maybe the World Cup has said, okay, we're done, United States. We're done doing this for you. But wait, we're hosting the entirety of the World Cup. Yeah, no, we're done. We're done doing this. We're putting your game at noon, 3 o'clock in the afternoon on a Friday. What are we doing?
1: What are we doing?
0: What's going on?
1: Got to listen to the whole of every show.
0: Are we playing at 3 o'clock in the afternoon? It's hot. People can't watch. People are at work. What's going on? What are we doing?
1: I mean, heat and humidity and everything else aside, just from a if you are the host country, yes, you got the advantageous group. Yes, you get an automatic bid. Is it too much to ask for a primetime slot? No, I don't believe it is. Because, again, you want this to be viewed by as many people as possible. You're trying, I think, not just in the United States, but also internationally, having the United States be relevant and their game available is a big deal, right? You want to keep growing this audience because the more people that back the United States national team, you're assuming that leeches back out into the individual leagues and the players that are playing and in leagues all across the globe, that it helps grow your overall fan base. So, yes, relegating it to the first game of the day at noon, while it's great for you, you'll be having your morning coffee and just hanging out. I think for a lot of folks, it does impose a lot of playing hooky on a Friday.
0: I look out for the people.
1: You are a man of the people.
0: I mean, I've had my win this week. I mean, I'm a man of the people. I want to see this in the best spot for everybody to see it.
1: Happy hour at bars tomorrow for Team USA. Let's go.
0: Exit out by the Fresca, exit Swollen Dome. Jason Smith, Mike Harmon, live from the Fox Sports Radio studios. Coming up next, the basketball story of the night. What is it? You'll find out. 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
2: Concrete jungle where dreams are made of.
0: Hi, it's Jason Smith. We need to talk. 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
18: At the World Cup, Mexico took advantage of the moment.
19: Jimenez is waiting for the cross. Jimenez was trying to guide it. That was a good header behind it by Lee Gielken. And the goalkeeper drops it. It's his and it's in! Mexico lead! Luis Romo! Terrible mistake by the South Korean goalkeeper.
18: You heard it all on Fox TV. The final score against South Korea, 1-0. Mexico is the first team to reach the knockout stage of the World Cup. They qualify as Group A winners and will meet a third-place team in the round of 32 in Mexico City. Canada defeated Qatar 6-0 for their first World Cup win, and Jonathan David had a hat-trick in the win. Earlier today, Switzerland outscored Bosnia-Herzegovina 4-1. Czechia and South Africa ended in a 1-1 draw. In baseball, the A's are shutting out the Angels 5-0. Bottom of the eighth inning, White Sox defeated the Yankees 5-1. I'm Monty Bolaños.
20: All in blue!
0: This show is a bleeping crazy train of sports talk radio.
20: Look out. Ah!

0: leaderboard at 6 under through 16 holes. Rory McIlroy, he did finish round one. He ended 1 under. Scottie Scheffler, 2 over. All second round tee times have been moved 15 minutes back. And lastly here, guys, in the NFL, Colts cornerback Sauce Gardner had to tell reporters that he is actually 1 year younger than what's being reported in his bio. He says that he's 24 years old, not 25. He was born August 31st, 2001. I guess the NFL's bio says that he was born in 2000. So he's 24.
1: That's
0: going to
1: help my
0: 25.
1: Next contract That's extension. Right. I'm a year younger than
0: You're
1: you
0: younger.
1: Say I am. So there
2: Keep
1: we
2: your
1: go.
2: Narratives of how old I am away.
1: Why only go in a year? I'm not 25. I'm 19.
0: I'm 19, actually.
1: I've been in the league since I was 15. I'm big for my age. That's what it is. Thank you, Monty.
0: Jess.
1: Coming up next, we begin our preview of the United States, Australia tomorrow. Why, Christian Pulisic or not, it's going to be a W for the United States. Wait, what? That's next. Jason and Mike Fox.
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1: Just watch. 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
9: ABC News, I'm Dave Packer. The remnants of what was Tropical Storm Arthur are moving out of Mississippi and into Alabama, where residents are already dealing with flood risks. In Baldwin County, Alabama, resident Joel Cully.
19: Yeah, we're having to move. It's getting above ankles flooding, and it's not stopping, so it could be real dangerous.
9: Vice President J.D. Vance delaying his trip to Switzerland. He was expected to leave Thursday night for a new round of talks focused on implementing that deal with Iran, but the White House is now citing logistics of negotiations, saying that they've never been simple. Senator Bernie Sanders unveiling new legislation pushing for the public to benefit from the AI boom. He's calling for the creation of a sovereign wealth fund that would give Americans payments of $1,000 a year. Sanders wants to finance the fund by giving the government a stake in major artificial intelligence companies, requiring them to pay a one-time 50% tax on their stock. This is ABC News.
20: Here's your sports radio forecast. Today we'll have showers and thunderstorms and a high near 85. Tonight turns mostly clear with a low around 61. Saturday will be sunny with a high near 86. Sunday will be sunny and hot with a high near 92. And Monday has a chance of showers with a high near 89. And that's your forecast here on Sports Radio.
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1: 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So, still no word on Christian Pulisic's status for tomorrow's game against Australia. We thought potentially we could get word tonight, but he's been training by himself the last couple of days. That does not portend well for him to play. Usually at this point, you're training back with the team, but they'll probably take it all the way to game time and see if he's ready to play. Obviously, the injury was not quite what we were told about it. He got kicked, but it's also the re-aggravation of an old injury, so maybe a little bit worse than we were told in the beginning. But I got news for you. Even if he doesn't play, we're still going to beat Australia. Not that they're not going to miss him, but if he's going to miss a game, this is the one for him to miss. Because the Paraguay's strategy was in the middle of the field. And that's where, okay, we need our best player in the middle of the field. And he was able to own the middle of the field the entire first half. He did whatever he wanted to do up and down the left side. As soon as he came out of the game, Paraguay, the first 10 minutes of the second half, they were up and down the field, right? So that's Paraguay's thing, was they play middle of the field. We were able to dominate because we had the better players. Australia plays five across the back. They parked the bus at the beginning of the game. So we're still going to penetrate. We're still going to have possession the entire game because they play a counterattack style. So whereas, yes, we'll still miss Pulisic, but we might not miss him as much because we are going to have the majority of possession. What's going to make or break us is what we can do when we get the ball in position for shots. And this is where there's so much pressure on Balogun, and he's going to be someone that Australia is going to have a lot of attention on because he's the one, he'd be the one big goal-scoring threat. But if Pulisic can't play, it's going to be more about finishing than it's going to be about, hey, making sure we get up and down the field. We're not going to win 4-0, but even without him, we should win this 1-0, 2-0. And if he doesn't play, Gio Reyna probably should be the guy that comes into play because we're going to need creativity. That's the one thing we're going to miss from Pulisic is his creativity. So as someone who, you know, has started out great in the World Cup, had the great goal at the end, like he's the guy, like they could put Weah in. It could be Haji Wright. There's a couple of, you know, things you could do there. I don't know if Berhalter is the answer because they didn't play well when he went in, and whether you want to say you want to blame Berhalter or not, you know, it's still that they didn't play great.
2: Right.
1: But if that's what they're going to miss, we need some of that creativity. That's going to be the difference between, hey, oh, here's a play that went over the crossbar, and here's a play that found the back of the net. So if he doesn't play, I think Reyna's the best option, and I still think we're going to win the game. It's just not going to be where people are going to expect, well, it's Australia, they're not that great, we're controlling the ball, it should be 4-1, 5-1. That's not going to be the case. But 1-2-0, where we control the possession and win, yes, I see that 100%.
2: Over under 2.5 goals, the implied winning odds somewhere in that two-thirds range there for the United States in this one. We talk about the compacted defensive style. One of the things for Australia in their buildup is, you know me, as much as I love a long possession, we saw it in the United States first match, right? There was a one that ended with the Reyna goal that was 26 passes. Many of them would be the, why did you make that pass?
1: Yeah.
2: But it got completed, so it all counted just the same. That's not how Australia responds. Their counter is very much a go long.
1: Yeah.
2: Right?
1: Yeah,
2: so
1: yeah, yeah, yeah.
2: We're just on the
1: throw
2: edges,
1: deep as much as possible, right?
2: So on the edges, yeah, the defenders are going to have to be very quick to get back, because that's what they're going to try to do and create a little bit of a mismatch and a little bit of anarchy in the back end. So that'll be where Pochettino and the responsibility, the cohesiveness, and the aggressiveness that we've seen, you got to make your chances count, because you're not going to get a ton of them. And on the other side, while Australia is not going to rack up a lot of shots on goal,
1: yeah,
2: at least historically, the chances that they get will be more quality and in a more wide open space.
1: Yeah, the only worry I really have is that the United States will have an error early on a long ball where a defender slips, mistimes a jump. Australia's able to get in, get up 1-0, and then suddenly that's it. You're talking about 11 guys within, you know, they're in the 18. Yeah, they're all going to be. Now you can keep taking shots. You just
2: park the bus.
1: We're just going to have everybody.
2: So why is that guy laying down?
1: That's the one fear I have. However, the one trait the United States has had, and going back a few World Cups now, is that they always come out of the gate big. And they come out of the gate and they want to get that first goal in the first 10 or 15 minutes and really dictate play. Whereas the U.S. teams of the past, they would do that and then sit back for the next 70 minutes. Whereas this team, you saw, they dictated play and then they attacked for all 98 minutes. So I expect them to get big, start big and get a goal early and try to make Australia open up a little bit. But again, it's going to be tough sledding. Again, 1-2-0 is what I can see from the United States.
2: Balogun goes from 100-1 to 18-1 on the Golden Boot. Chance to improve those odds tomorrow.
1: Exit out by the Fresca, exit Swollen Dome. Jason Smith, Mike Harmon. Coming up next, we have a World Cup feature for you that's going to make you turn around at the end and say, can we really go this far in the tournament? That's next. Jason and Mike, Fox Sports Radio.
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29: World Cup, Mexico defeated South Korea 1-0. Mexico becomes the first team to reach the knockout stage. After that win, they qualify as Group A winners and will meet a third-place team in the round of 32 in Mexico City. Canada crushed Qatar 6-0 in Group B play for their first World Cup win. Jonathan David with a hat-trick for Canada. Switzerland outscored Bosnia-Herzegovina 4-1, while Czechia and South Africa ended in a 1-1 draw. In Major League Baseball, the A's blanked the Angels 5-0. Royals crushed the Cardinals 14-6. Bobby Wood Jr. homered, but left the game with a sore right knee. Mets topped the Phillies 6-4. Juan Soto homered twice in the win, while the White Sox outscored the Yankees 5-1. Andrew Benintendi with a grand slam as a pinch hitter in the eighth inning. In the WNBA, the Dream took down the Fever 108-101. Caitlin Clark, 26 points and 7 assists in the loss. I'm Antio Olaños.
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0: golf. Round one play at the U.S. Open was suspended due to darkness. Wyndham Clark is in the lead right now at 6 under through 16 holes. Rory McIlroy, he did finish round one. He ended 1 under. Scotty Scheffler finished the round. He ended 2 over. All second round tee times have been moved back 15 minutes. And in college sports, guys, a massive federal bill looking to reshape college athletics is headed to a vote in the U.S. Senate. The Protect College Sports Act that would grant the NCAA antitrust exemption to enforce caps on payments to athletes and rules for eligibility and transfers. Dun, dun, dun. Back to you guys.
1: Muchas gracias, Montserrat.
0: Mucho gusto, Jason.
1: Mucho gusto.
0: Mucho gusto, Jason.
1: Thank you, Monty.
0: Miguel, gracias.
1: Y tú.
0: Y tú.
1: Y tú.
0: Y tú.
1: Y tú también.
0: Y tú.
1: Mucho gusto. Right.
0: Mucho gusto.
1: Coming up next.
2: I never know what's going to come out of his mouth next.
1: Someone, you're not going to believe the person I have to thank coming up next.
2: Really?
1: Jason. Yes.
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0: When you finally find your thing, you want the whole world to know about that thing. So you use a thing called Canva to make it an even bigger and better thing. Whether you want to create flyers for that thing, make presentations for that thing, or design merch for that thing, you can do anything. So people can see your thing, feel your thing, love your thing. The next thing you know, it's a thing. Canva, the thing that makes anything a thing.
1: ABC News, I'm Dave Packer. With the signing of the peace deal between the U.S. and Iran, the U.S. has lifted its blockade on Iran, and oil and tankers started moving through the Strait of Hormuz, but some on Capitol Hill think the plan's too generous to Iran.
2: We are hearing from some Republicans who usually are in lockstep with this administration. Ted Cruz, Tom Cotton, the chair of the Senate Intelligence Committee, all voicing concerns about the fact that Iran stands to financially benefit from this deal before any concrete nuclear commitments have been made.
1: ABC's Mary Bruce. Arthur's now a post-tropical storm as it continues to push east along the Gulf Coast, moving out of Mississippi into Alabama. A shocking attack at a zoo in England. A man arrested for allegedly throwing a toddler into a crocodile enclosure. The boy taken to a hospital. Serious injuries. Comedian Carlos Mencia arrested for failing to pay his taxes over a six-year time period. Now facing felony tax fraud charges and years in prison if convicted. This is ABC News.
3: Here's your sports radio forecast. Today we'll have showers and thunderstorms and a high near 85. Tonight turns mostly clear, with a low around 61. Saturday will be sunny with a high near 86. Sunday will be sunny and hot with a high near 92. And Monday has a chance of showers with a high near 89. And that's your forecast here on Sports Radio.
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16: Here's your sports radio forecast. Today we'll have showers and thunderstorms and a high near 85. Tonight turns mostly clear with a low around 61. Saturday will be sunny with a high near 86. Sunday will be sunny and hot with a high near 92. And Monday

0: has a chance of showers with a high near 89. And that's your forecast here on Sports Radio.
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7: ABC News, I'm Dave Packer. The remnants of what was Tropical Storm Arthur are moving out of Mississippi and into Alabama, where residents are already dealing with flood risks. In Baldwin County, Alabama, resident Joel Cully.
8: Yeah, we're having to move. It's getting above ankles flooding, and it's not stopping, so it could be real dangerous.
7: Vice President J.D. Vance delaying his trip to Switzerland. He was expected to leave Thursday night for a new round of talks focused on implementing that deal with Iran, but the White House is now citing logistics of negotiations, saying that they've never been simple. Senator Bernie Sanders unveiling new legislation pushing for the public to benefit from the AI boom. He's calling for the creation of a sovereign wealth fund that would give Americans payments of $1,000 a year. Sanders wants to finance the fund by giving the government a stake in major artificial intelligence companies, requiring them to pay a one-time 50% tax on their stock. This is ABC News.
9: Here's your sports radio forecast. Today we'll have showers and thunderstorms and a high near 85. Tonight turns mostly clear with a low around 61. Saturday will be sunny with a high near 86. Sunday will be sunny and hot with a high near 92. And Monday has a chance of showers with a high near 89. And that's your forecast here on Sports Radio.
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0: 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Get your aunts, your uncles. 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Get them all. Just say, do me a solid. Follow the Ben Maller Show YouTube page. If everyone does that, we'll still trail Colin Cowherd by 17,500, whatever. But it doesn't matter. Back to it. Back to it we go. We're going to pay off the Who Am I game. 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It's got the TM there, so it is official. Subject to availability. Here's the Who Am I game. This is where I pretend to be somebody else. This goes out to Mike in Tucson and his wife, who hopefully is sleeping by now. Here we go. Jalen Brunson led all players in total clutch points for the third straight postseason. Now, since the NBA started tracking play-by-play data in 1997, I'm the only player that has recorded such a streak of 3 years in a row with that kind of clutch performance. So who am I? That is the question. What is the answer? Norm Peterson, guessed by Rob the Goat Man. Horny, Jeff Hornacek from Eek in Roseville, Minnesota. Alf the Alien Opiner going with Reggie Theus in those powder blue Sacramento Kings uniforms. Brian Woo from Robbie the Mariner fan. King Kong, guessed by Scrooge in the younger demo. Dylan Ewing Jones from Mallard Prop Guy. Well, then ask the mayor of New York. Says, happy Friday, Ben. This is Tyler Kolick from Don Juan. That's his answer. Forrest Gump or Tyrese Halliburton, guessed by Spock's Weed. Karnak the Magnificent from The Nature Boy, who's dating himself. Dale Earnhardt Sr. from John. Who else do we have? Page down. Jerome Kersey, the late Jerome Kersey from Big Rig Rob. Rest in peace. Who else? Andre Ghost Moneyball Maller from Nature Boy. What say you, Lorraine? Up!
1: Jon Snow.
0: Jon Snow, that is incorrect. It is Kobe Bean Bryant. Kobe Bryant with the Lakers back in the day. Hi, it's Ben Maller. We need to talk. 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
20: The World Cup continues with Team USA's second game of the group stage later today at 3 Eastern as they take on Australia from Seattle. And you can catch all the action on Fox TV. On Thursday in the World Cup, Mexico took advantage of the moment.
21: Jimenez is waiting for the cross. Jimenez was trying to guide it. That was a good header behind it by Lee Gee Hilton. And the goalkeeper drops it. It's his and it's in. Mexico lead. Luis Romo. Terrible mistake by the South Korean goalkeeper.
20: You heard it all on Fox TV. Final score against South Korea 1-0. Mexico is the first team to reach the knockout stage. Canada crushed Qatar 6-0 in Group B play for their first World Cup win. Jonathan David with a hat trick for Canada. In baseball, the White Sox outscored the Yankees 5-1. Andrew Benintendi with a grand slam. Juan Soto homered twice as the Mets topped the Phillies 6-4. I'm Monsi Bolaños.
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24: Well, the poets right now, the negotiation part of the Dead Poets Society, welcome in the beginning of another hour of the Ben Maller Show. We are in the air everywhere. So listen in and relax as we stay away from that square biscuit. Don't touch the square biscuit. Coast to coast, border to border, and beyond on the vast and wondrously powerful microphones of FSR emanating live from the dive as we're ducking and diving audio punches from the world famous Fox Sports Radio studios, where Neil from Fall River reminds us this hour made possible in part by our friends at Tire Rack. For over 40 years, Tire Rack has been helping customers like Hollering James find the

0: more than 2 million people lined up in the Canyon of Heroes to celebrate the Knicks winning the championship, and I don't even know about that. All these numbers are fuzzy math to me. That seems more realistic than the Chicago Cubs when they won and claimed they had like the seventh largest gathering of humanity in the history of the world. So this is more believable. I'm still skeptical. Time now for the Insta trivia. Blank is a Super Bowl winning running back who an NFL scout once was concerned about because they said he read too many books. He retired at age 26. He would go on to become a writer and producer for the HBO series Ballers. And again, we're looking for the name here. Blank is a Super Bowl winning running back. NFL scout once said, this guy reads too many books. He ended up retiring at age 26. He would go on to become a writer and producer for the HBO series Ballers back in the day. That is the Insta trivia. The answer, we'll get to it. We'll do it next. However, time now, it's the B block. What hour is it? Is the leprechaun
1: number
0: over there?
1: Yeah,
0: there he is.
1: Number two.
0: That's what a leprechaun sounds like. 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
2: ABC News, I'm Dave Packer. A growing number of Republicans are speaking out against the Iran deal that President Trump signed to bring an end to the war. Senator Ted Cruz on that $300 billion account to rebuild Iran.
3: Giving billions of dollars to theocratic lunatics who want to murder us is an exceptionally bad idea.
2: And Vice President Vance playing defense.
4: You know, I've seen skeptics of the deal. People say the Iranians will never change their behavior. Well, maybe that's true. And if so, they don't get any of the benefits of the bargain. But isn't it worth trying?
2: Cuban lawmakers today unanimously approving sweeping reforms backed by the Communist Party that would privatize a vast swath of the country's socialist economy, including allowing real estate ventures. A state of emergency declared in Louisiana after post-tropical storm Arthur tore through. Widespread damage and flooding, more than 2 feet of rain in some spots. On Chicago's south side, a star-studded celebration ahead of the grand opening of the Obama Presidential Center. This is ABC News.
5: Here's your sports radio forecast. Today we'll have showers and thunderstorms and a high near 85. Tonight turns mostly clear with a low around 61. Saturday will be sunny with a high near 86. Sunday will be sunny and hot with a high near 92. And Monday has a chance of showers with a high near 89. And that's your forecast here on Sports Radio.
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21: 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Support the Ben Maller Show. Keep the show going. All right, back to it. Time now. Quickly! We have Maller, the third degree. Here is the Instat trivia. And here we go. Blank. Blankety blank blank is a Super Bowl winning running back who an NFL scout once expressed concern for during the draft because he read too many books. He ended up retiring at age 26. He would go on to become a writer and producer for the HBO series Ballers. And that is the question. What's the answer? Maller Prop Guy going with Lorena. Femi in Minnesota, the Uber Eats legend, going with Adrian. Alf, the alien opiner, says the retired caller, Sir Scratchoff, is the answer. He retired, couldn't handle the pressure of calling. Robbie, the Mariner fan, says Justin in Cincinnati's cat. That's about right. Let's see here. Mr. Irrigation is going with John Holmes. I guess we know what he's watching. Mel Ott from Johnny Q. And who else do we have? Page down. Colin Bryant from Sean in the Valley of the Sun. O.J. Simpson from Chip.
22: Wrong.
21: In the Q's. What else we have? Eileen says that was actually one of Andrew's better calls. What's the answer, Lorena?
23: Ricky Williams.
21: No, the correct answer is Rashad Mendenhall, who won with the Steelers and then retired 2 years later. He was also part of the Pittsburgh Ballet as well. Here we go.
6: It's Maller.
21: How about that?
6: To the third degree. This is when Big Ben gets grilled.
21: Koopaloo.
24: When talking about the possibility of the Bears either playing in Arlington Heights, Illinois, or Indiana, Bears legend Brian Urlacher said he wants neither. He doesn't like the idea of the Bears playing in a dome and said that the Bears will lose the home field advantage of playing outdoors in Chicago winters. Ben, do you think that's a big advantage?
21: Well, it's helped the Bears my entire life, Coop. Every couple of years, they win the Super Bowl because they play at Soldier Field and it's cold in Chicago in January. So he's absolutely right. Unless this is the dumbest take of all time. Try something different. They suck outside. They haven't won since the 80s. Two generations have happened since they last won a Super Bowl. Next!
24: In his first year with the Cowboys, defensive tackle Quinnen Williams had the lowest sack total since his rookie season. He said this week that having a full offseason with the team and new defensive coordinator Christian Parker will allow him to be better. Ben, do you expect a turnaround for Williams?
21: Well, yeah, if he wants to get another big, giant contract, he's going to have to do that. Otherwise, he'll be doing a podcast with friends and family listening to it. I mean, this is the latest experiment for Jerry Jones. He's selling this guy, Christian Parker. I never heard of the guy. We'll find out how good a coach he is. But they can't be much worse than they were last year in Dallas. Next!
24: When asked about leaving the Blazers for the Chicago Bulls job, Tiago Splitter said, "I really want to leave that behind." Ben, do you think the Bulls job is the better job?
21: Yes, because it pays more, Coop. The Blazers owner's a tightwad. He don't want to pay anybody. So he's getting more money. It's the same, you know, crappy team. The Bulls aren't going to win, but the money is better. And how did we do?
24: You pass it.
21: That is a win. Winner, winner, winner.
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29: Action continues on Friday with the U.S. taking on Australia in Seattle, and it all starts at 3 Eastern. Star Christian Pulisic is still questionable because of a calf injury that he aggravated last week against Paraguay. Mexico is the first team to reach the knockout stage of the World Cup after beating South Korea 1-0. They qualify as Group A winners and will meet a third place team in the round of 32 in Mexico City. Canada crushed Qatar 6-0 in Group B play for their first World Cup win. Jonathan David with a hat trick for Canada. In Major League Baseball, the White Sox outscored the Yankees 5-1. Andrew Benintendi with a grand slam as a pinch hitter in the eighth inning. And the Mets topped the Phillies 6-4. Juan Soto homered twice in the win, while the A's blanked the Angels 5-0 and the Royals crushed the Cardinals 14-6. Bobby Witt Jr. with a home run. I'm Monsi Bolaños.
30: It's time.
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21: 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Ta-da!
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21: The factory of sadness continues to produce content on a daily basis. Welcome in the beginning of another hour of the Ben Maller Show. We are in the air everywhere. This is a buffet. What kind of buffet? Is it a seafood buffet? Is it? I don't like seafood. Is it beef? Is it vegetarian? No, it is a word buffet. We are serving a word buffet. We are. I know. And we know there's no peace for the wicked who eat the buffet. Coast to coast, border to border, and beyond, on the vast and sublimely powerful microphones of FSR emanating live from the hammer, the Sledgehammer Squad, in the back of the room, guaranteed human, from the world-famous Fox Sports Radio Studios, where legends like Rich Herrera have worked in the past, now a political commentator. And RJ in LA reminds us this hour, made possible in part by our friends at Tire Rack. 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And that makes Overnight Joe very happy, and Sean in the Valley of the Sun. 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
11: When you finally find your thing, you want the whole world to know about that thing. 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
12: ABC News, I'm Dave Packer. The remnants of what was Tropical Storm Arthur are moving out of Mississippi and into Alabama, where residents are already dealing with flood risks. In Baldwin County, Alabama, resident Joel Cully.
13: Yeah, we're having to move. It's getting above ankles flooding, and it's not stopping, so it could be real dangerous.
12: Vice President J.D. Vance delaying his trip to Switzerland. He was expected to leave Thursday night for a new round of talks focused on implementing that deal with Iran, but the White House is now citing logistics of negotiations, saying that they've never been simple. Senator Bernie Sanders unveiling new legislation pushing for the public to benefit from the AI boom. He's calling for the creation of a sovereign wealth fund that would give Americans payments of $1,000 a year. Sanders wants to finance the fund by giving the government a stake in major artificial intelligence companies, requiring them to pay a one-time 50% tax on their stock. This is ABC News.
14: Here's your sports radio forecast. Today we'll have showers and thunderstorms and a high near 85. Tonight turns mostly clear with a low around 61. Saturday will be sunny with a high near 86. Sunday will be sunny and hot with a high near 92. And Monday has a chance of showers with a high near 89. And that's your forecast here on Sports Radio.
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0: Joe Miller here. 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And the fifth hour podcast today, we got fresh audio all weekend long. New episodes will drop today. Another one on Saturday. And then on Sunday, the mailbag. Thank you.
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1: Ben Maller.
0: All right, let's do it. We have Sean in Arizona who's going to play. Hello, Sean. Welcome.
5: Hey, Bill Miller.
0: What's going on, Shawnee? How's life treating you? All right. Yeah.
5: Oh, good, man. Working midday, so listen to you more.
0: Well, that's good. Your kids are like 50 now? No, maybe not. Yeah.
5: 25 and 24.
0: Wow, you called up when the... Was it the first one or the second one?
5: First one. I mean, I haven't called you in about 5-6 years.
0: All right, well, we're going to play the game, Sean. I remember that night you called up. We're very happy for you. Your kid was my house, 25. Holy crap. All right, and we have Joey in Texas. Hello, Joey. Welcome.
6: Hey, what's up, guys?
0: Hey, Joe, what part of Texas are you in, Joey?
6: I'm in Amarillo, but I represent Clearwater, Florida.
0: Okay.
6: I've been here 8 months. I want to go back to Clearwater so bad.
0: You want to get out of there. I got you. All right, well, you're going to play our game. Your name is your buzzer. We have leaderboard or nickname game. Which one do you want, Sean?
5: Leaderboard.
0: Okay, I will name the team. You tell me who has the most points for that particular franchise. We'll start out with $200. Your name is your buzzer. The Los Angeles Lakers.
5: Sean. Kareem.
0: Yes, Sean. No, that is incorrect. Joey? No? All right. Kareem played for
5: James
0: the Bucks. No, definitely not James Worthy. Kobe Bryant. He played his entire career with the Lakers. Yeah. How soon we forget. All right. $400. I'll name the team. Tell me the person that scored the most points for the franchise. The San Antonio Spurs.
5: John.
0: Yes. Yes, Sean.
5: Tim Duncan.
0: That is correct. All right, good job of you. $600. I'll name the team. Tell me that who scored the most points for that franchise, the Oklahoma City Thunder.
6: Nobody?
0: Nobody answers. That'll be the Russell Westbrook. All right, $800. I'll name the team. Tell me who scored the most points quickly, the Toronto Raptors. This guy's still playing, by the way. The
6: Joey.
0: Guy. Yes, Joey.
6: Oh, you say he's still playing. Crap.
0: It is not crap. It is DeMar DeRozan, and that means, I believe, Sean wins! Hey! Hi, it's Ben Maller. We need to talk. 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
2: Here's your sports radio forecast. Today, a slight chance of rain, otherwise mostly sunny. Highs around 84. Tonight, skies will be mostly clear with lows around 61. And plenty of sunshine expected on Saturday with highs in the upper 80s. And that's your forecast on sports radio.
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14: I'm Clark Palmer with your Virginia Sports Update. Baseball in the College World Series finals start tomorrow with North Carolina going up against Oklahoma. It'll be a best of three series. Carolina League action from last night. It was Salem over Fredericksburg 10-5, and Augusta picked up a 10-3 win over Hill City. In the Appalachian League tonight, Elizabethton heads to Pulaski to take on the River Turtles. Hockey, the Carolina Hurricanes will be celebrating their Stanley Cup championship with a parade tomorrow in Raleigh. Soccer, the World Cup winners from yesterday were Canada, Mexico, and Switzerland. This afternoon at 3, it's the United States taking on Australia in Seattle. Racing on Sunday, NASCAR is on the road course at Naval Base Coronado in San Diego, while IndyCar is at Road America in Wisconsin. Golf, Wyndham Clark is the current leader heading in to play today at the U.S. Open. This has been your Virginia Sports Update.
15: ABC News, I'm Chuck Sievertson. It's unpredictable, says the White House, about the effort to get more talks with Iran going. 2 days after the big signing ceremony in France, a trip to Switzerland for Vice President J.D. Vance to talk with Iranian reps is postponed at the last minute. Some of President Trump's fellow Republicans are openly criticizing the initial deal. Iran already profiting by being allowed again to sell oil. Iran demands a stop to the war in Lebanon, but overnight into today,
3: Israel's military struck targets throughout southern Lebanon. Hezbollah reported intense fighting. Global oil and U.S. crude are trading a little lower today. The maritime data firm Kepler says Strait of Hormuz oil tanker traffic has picked up. A flu outbreak spreading among Air Force recruits at Joint Base San Antonio, just 2 months after Defense Secretary Pete Hegseth announced that annual flu vaccinations would no longer be mandatory for U.S. military personnel. This is ABC News.
14: Here's your sports radio forecast. Today, a slight chance of rain, otherwise mostly sunny. Highs around 84. Tonight, skies will be mostly clear with lows around 61. And plenty of sunshine expected on Saturday with highs in the upper 80s. And that's your forecast on Sports Radio.
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0: It is Fox Sports Radio. He's Buck Rising. I'm Brian Ngo, in for two pros and a cup of Joe. Hey, the cup is taking over the U.S., and only DraftKings has you fully covered. Right now, use the promo code 2PROS to claim your special offer at DraftKings. Again, that's promo code 2PROS at DraftKings. The crown is yours. Buck, did you know that jealousy can be a positive thing? Did you know this? I didn't know this myself.
1: I'm always willing to learn how I can turn bad traits into good traits.
0: Yeah, how about this? So this is Jets running back Breece Hall. Okay, apparently he's boys with Tyler Kolek. He's friends with Mikal Bridges and Tyler Kolek.
1: Okay.
0: On the New York Knicks. And so he had Breece Hall explain this, that he went out for wings. He was eating wings with Tyler Kolek when they had the big UFC fights at the White House. So they're hanging out, and Breece Hall said he congratulated his friend Tyler Kolek and said, "I can't wait to have that feeling," and then explained it. So there's definitely positive jealousy because I want my team to be able to do that as well. How about, there you go. Jealousy can be a positive thing. Who knew?
1: Yeah, but he plays for the Jets.
0: That's right. Gonna have to have an in-season trade there, Breece. You know, it's not happening with gangrene, man. Not at all.
1: Yeah, I appreciate the perspective. I like his spin on the concept of jealousy. I think that he may need to realize. do you think Breece Hall knows the year? I'm sure he does, but knows the year of the Jets' lone Super Bowl win.
0: Yeah, he should. Yeah, he should know that.
1: I would think so. So
0: how
1: he
0: about
1: understands
0: this too?
1: Now, if he wins, he understands what that city will do, because if the Jets win the Super Bowl,
0: they would go ballistic. How about this though? As we're getting prepared for Team USA today, shout out to Alex Tyshirt. He's a technical producer for The Odd Couple. Listen to this prediction. This is after the first goal against Paraguay.
2: I've already said it off air. It's going to be 4-1. Mark my words. USA's here to play.
0: On the nose. So we ask our own technical producer, Lorena, what's the score today? USA
3: 3-0.
0: Versus Australia. 3-0 Australia. There you have it. She goes with the Aussie. No, I think she's going Team USA.
4: We are
3: winners.
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16: When you finally find your thing, you want the whole world to know about that thing. 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
18: Plane talks in Switzerland between the United States and Iran have been delayed as fighting intensifies in southern Lebanon. Israel's military says its forces struck targets throughout the region overnight, with Lebanon's state-run news agency reporting at least 18 people killed in Israeli airstrikes. Hezbollah reported intense fighting into this morning. Iran reportedly delayed sending its delegation to Switzerland due to Israel's continued military operations. Israel maintains it must hold the territory and retain a free hand to battle Hezbollah, which has been launching attacks into northern Israel. Roanoke City School Superintendent Dr. Verlita White has announced her retirement, effective June 27th of next year. White has led the division for 7 years and spent 35 years total in public education. During her tenure, students earned more than 2,500 industry certifications this past school year, and the new Community Empowerment Center at Booker T. Washington served nearly 2,000 families in its first year. White was named Virginia's 2024 Superintendent of the Year. The school board will now begin a national search for her replacement. Roanoke's public pools are rolling out a new security policy starting Monday. A clear bag policy takes effect at Fallon Park and Washington Park pools. The city will hand out free clear bags while supplies last. After that, bags will be available for $5 on site. I'm Ian Price, and that's the news.
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1: If you look at the World Cup, it's now 48 countries. 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And what you're getting is Cape Verde.
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6: I'm Clark Palmer with your Virginia Sports Update. Baseball in the College World Series. Finals start tomorrow with North Carolina going up against Oklahoma. It'll be a best-of-three series. Carolina League action from last night. It was Salem over Fredericksburg 10-5. And Augusta picked up a 10-3 win over Hill City. In the Appalachian League tonight, Elizabethton heads to Pulaski to take on the River Turtles. Hockey, the Carolina Hurricanes will be celebrating their Stanley Cup championship with a parade tomorrow in Raleigh. Soccer, the World Cup winners from yesterday were Canada, Mexico, and Switzerland. This afternoon at 3, it's the United States taking on Australia in Seattle. Racing on Sunday, NASCAR is on the road course at Naval Base Coronado in San Diego, while IndyCar is at Road America in Wisconsin. Golf, Wyndham Clark is the current leader heading into play today at the U.S. Open. 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
7: ABC News, I'm Chuck Severson. They're not simple or predictable, and now they're stalled, the U.S.-Iran talks. White House using the first two words to describe the effort, ABC's Mary Bruce.
8: The vice president was expected to be arriving in Switzerland this morning for these next round of talks, but that trip now delayed. And at the same time, Israel launching new attacks on Lebanon, making it clear they are not bound by this deal.
7: Some of President Trump's fellow Republicans are openly criticizing the initial deal, Iran already profiting by being allowed again to sell oil. Maritime data firm Kepler says Strait of Hormuz oil tanker traffic has picked up. Oil prices are lower. All of Italy is probably talking about this latest snit. Deputy Premier and Foreign Minister Antonio Tajani says he's called up his upcoming visit to the U.S., offended by President Trump saying Italian Premier Giorgia Meloni begged him to take a photo with her at this week's G7 summit. Meloni is ticked off, too. This is ABC News.
6: Here's your sports radio forecast. Today, a slight chance of rain, otherwise mostly sunny. Highs around 84. Tonight, skies will be mostly clear with lows around 61. And plenty of sunshine expected on Saturday with highs in the upper 80s. And that's your forecast on Sports Radio.

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3: World Cup, Switzerland with four second-half goals take down Bosnia-Herzegovina 4-1. Canada cruised to a 6-0 win over Qatar in Vancouver. Mexico beat South Korea 1-0 to become the first team to advance to the knockout stage. The United States back on the pitch today for their second match of the World Cup. We'll battle Australia in Seattle. U.S. star player Christian Pulisic is questionable with a calf injury. Wyndham Clark sits atop the leaderboard at 6-under of the U.S. Open after the first round was suspended due to darkness. Juan Soto smacked two solo homers to help the Mets beat the Phillies 6-4. Marcus Semien on Soto's big night.
4: Juan doing what he does, they come in bunches for him. He did that earlier in the season where he hit about 9 home runs in like 2 weeks, so hopefully we get that again.
3: White Sox took down the Yankees 5-1 to avoid the sweep in New York. That's sports. I'm Ron DeMoss.
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4: Here's your sports radio local news update. Roanoke is gearing up to host the Miss Virginia pageant next weekend, and the outgoing title holder stopped by City Council this week to reflect on her year. Madison Wimpbeck told Roanoke City Council members her year leading the Virginia ABC Authorities Elementary School Education Program took her to 75 schools across the Commonwealth, exceeding the program's goal of 72, a mark no previous Miss Virginia had reached. She says the most rewarding part wasn't the crown or the travel.
5: Mayor Cobb said it best, Roanoke, Virginia is the home of Miss Virginia. I'm the 90th Miss Virginia in this legacy, and we have had many a Miss Virginia pageant at the Berglund Center. We're housed in the Hotel Roanoke every year. It is just the most magical week, and I could not be more thrilled to spend one of my very last appearances as Miss Virginia 2025 right here with you all.
4: The Miss Virginia pageant runs June 25th through 27th at the Berglund Center, where a new Miss Virginia will be crowned. Ian Price, WFIR News.
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11: Here's your sports radio forecast. Today, a slight chance of rain, otherwise mostly sunny. Highs around 84. Tonight, skies will be mostly clear with lows around 61. And plenty of sunshine expected on Saturday with highs in the upper 80s. And that's your forecast on Sports Radio

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5: I'm Clark Palmer with your Virginia Sports Update. Baseball in the College World Series finals start tomorrow with North Carolina going up against Oklahoma. It'll be a best-of-three series. Carolina League action from last night. It was Salem over Fredericksburg 10-5, and Augusta picked up a 10-3 win over Hill City. In the Appalachia League tonight, Elizabethton heads to Pulaski to take on the River Turtles. Hockey, the Carolina Hurricanes will be celebrating their Stanley Cup championship with a parade tomorrow in Raleigh. Soccer, the World Cup winners from yesterday were Canada, Mexico, and Switzerland. This afternoon at 3, it's the United States taking on Australia in Seattle. Racing on Sunday, NASCAR is on the road course at Naval Base Coronado in San Diego, while IndyCar is at Road America in Wisconsin. Golf, Wyndham Clark is the current leader heading into play today at the U.S. Open. 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
6: ABC News, I'm Chuck Sievertson. A diplomat with knowledge of the situation told ABC News Hezbollah and Israel have agreed to a ceasefire mediated by Qatar, the U.S., and Iran. But a spokesperson for the Israeli military says they have not gotten any instructions, so they're continuing operations. Israel's military struck targets throughout southern Lebanon. This is the U.N. or the U.S. Iran talks scheduled for today in Switzerland are postponed. Price of regular gasoline lower, but still a dollar higher than since the Iran war started. New problems with the reflecting pool in Washington in front of the Lincoln Memorial. After a nearly $15 million renovation touted by President Trump, the blue paint sealant on the floor is peeling, flaking off, and there's green algae. ABC's Jonathan Carl.
7: In a late-night social media post on Wednesday, the Trump administration said the water was now, quote, crystal clear. It may be eventually, but it's anything but clear now.
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5: Here's your sports radio forecast. Today, a slight chance of rain, otherwise mostly sunny. Highs around 84. Tonight, skies will be mostly clear with lows around 61. And plenty of sunshine expected on Saturday with highs in the upper 80s. And that's your forecast on Sports Radio 94.1.

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3: Half goals. Take down Bosnia-Herzegovina 4-1. Canada cruise to a 6-0 win over Qatar in Vancouver. Mexico beat South Korea 1-0 to become the first team to advance to the knockout stage. The United States back on the pitch today for their second match of the World Cup. We'll battle Australia in Seattle. U.S. star player Christian Pulisic is questionable with a calf injury. Wyndham Clark sits atop the leaderboard at 6-under of the U.S. Open after the first round was suspended due to darkness. Juan Soto smacked 2 solo homers to help the Mets beat the Phillies 6-4. Marcus Simeon on Soto's big night.
4: Juan doing what he does, they come in bunches for him. He did that earlier in the season where he hit about 9 home runs in like 2 weeks, so hopefully we get that again.
3: White Sox took down the Yankees 5-1 to avoid the sweep in New York. That's sports. 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

0: you know, that there are some out there that aren't going to enforce this. They're just not talking about it.
1: Van Cleve says the Justice Department could jump in with gun rights groups and oppose the ban early next month. Clark Palmer, WFIR News.
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1: Here's your sports radio forecast. Today, a slight chance of rain, otherwise mostly sunny. Highs around 84. Tonight, skies will be mostly clear with lows around 61. And plenty of sunshine expected on Saturday with highs in the upper 80s. And that's your forecast on Sports Radio.

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5: I'm Clark Palmer with your Virginia Sports Update. Baseball in the College World Series final start tomorrow with North Carolina going up against Oklahoma. It'll be a best of three series. Carolina League action from last night. It was Salem over Fredericksburg 10-5, and Augusta picked up a 10-3 win over Hill City. In the Appalachian League tonight, Elizabethton heads to Pulaski to take on the River Turtles. Hockey, the Carolina Hurricanes will be celebrating their Stanley Cup championship with a parade tomorrow in Raleigh. Soccer, the World Cup winners from yesterday were Canada, Mexico, and Switzerland. This afternoon at 3, it's the United States taking on Australia in Seattle. Racing on Sunday, NASCAR is on the road course at Naval Base Coronado in San Diego, while IndyCar is at Road America in Wisconsin. Golf, Wyndham Clark is the current leader heading into play today at the U.S. Open. This has been your Virginia Sports Update.
6: ABC News, I'm Chuck Sievertson. An Israeli official familiar with the matter tells ABC News the ceasefire with Hezbollah in Lebanon has started. No statement from the Iran-backed militants yet. A diplomat familiar told ABC News the ceasefire was mediated by Qatar, the U.S., and Iran. This as the U.S.-Iran talks scheduled for today in Switzerland are postponed. Some Republicans in Congress are openly criticizing the initial deal, Iran already profiting by being allowed again to sell oil. Remnants of Tropical Storm Arthur continue through the Gulf Coast. Alabama could get heavy rain and flash flooding. Cleanup after a tornado hit Jefferson County, Indiana.
7: Within seconds, the house was just, it was gone. It just come through so fast.
6: New problems with the reflecting pool in Washington in front of the Lincoln Memorial after about $15 million to drain, fix leaks, install filtration, paint, and seal the pool. The blue paint sealant on the floor is peeling, flaking off, green algae exploding. This is ABC News.
5: Here's your sports radio forecast. Today, a slight chance of rain, otherwise mostly sunny. Highs around 84. Tonight, skies will be mostly clear with lows around 61, and plenty of sunshine expected on Saturday with highs in the upper 80s. And that's your forecast on Sports Radio.
1: Awesome. The Fritos with chili in the bag. What are they called?
8: Frito pie.
1: Frito pie. Very tasty. We also had the Miller Lite Beerritos.
8: Beerritos.
1: Like a margaritos?
8: Like a mojito.
1: Oh, a mojitos.
8: We're going Cuban today.
1: Okay. Meat provided by Heartland Steak Co. Thank you. Let's make a prediction. USA coming up in a little more than 3 hours from now. Give me the score of the game. Todd, I'll start with you.
9: 4-2, Team USA.
1: All right. Dylan.
8: Calling my shot here, Dan. A 0-0 draw. I also bet on draw.
1: Okay. Marvin.
10: 2-1, USA.
1: Okay. Paul.
11: First, we don't dislike Australia, right?
1: No.
11: Okay.

0: He's going to be a terrific pro.
1: A.J. DeBonsa, you recruited him. You may have gotten close.
0: I recruited Boozer, too. I recruited the Boozer's brothers, too. I get told no by everybody. I don't know what's going on, but yes.
1: So DeBonsa, to me, I would
0: I saw him as a ninth grader. I saw him as a ninth grader. I went over to a gym. They said, you got to see this guy. And I went over, and I'm like, what in the world? A freak potential. The upside. You know, you're looking at upside with him. All that stuff. And a nice kid. Really nice kid.
1: Yeah.
0: I mean, he's going to be good. That's why this draft, when you look at these names that they're talking about, they're all really good players. And I recruited most of them, and they told me no. But my guy came with me. And look, if I had the number one pick, I'm taking Acuff. You know why? Kind of got a feel for guards. Yeah. Like, my guards have done pretty good in the league.
1: Yeah.
0: And, like, my guess is max deals. Your guys don't know this. I think my guys have about 30% of the max deals. That means they're going to have second and third contracts. I think Darius Acuff will go in that league and average 18 and 8 minimum. 18 and 8.
1: Oh,
0: and
1: I agree. Yeah.
0: The reason I'm saying it, because he is a terrific passer.
1: Yeah.
0: Way faster than people give him credit. His toe was hurt. Let me give you this story. Darius walked in. We just lost to Alabama. I had four guys fouled out of the game. I'm playing with two guys the last overtime that hadn't played all year. He's trying to will us to win. His foot is so bad, he scores 49. We come back. He's sitting at this desk or at this couch. My desk is right there. And I said, listen, you should take the next game off. Just he was in a boot. Take the next game off. We were playing Missouri at home. He looks at me and he said, do you know we lost? And he got up and left. Like, I'm not sitting out. We just lost a game. You don't want that? What? You don't want a guy that he's going to give you everything he has? A great teammate. All the stuff. We all hear stuff. I got a couple guys on my team. You heard this and that. I'm around these kids. All they want to do is get better. They want to respect who's coaching them. And Darius Acuff, I'm telling you, there are going to be some guys regretting. And I know, well, 1 through 4 are already established. Well, that's okay. That's okay. When he starts playing, you'll remember this conversation. And we're saying you're going to regret not taking him because he can, if you're good enough, Colin, you're big enough. And he's about 6'2 with a 6'7 wingspan.
1: Right.
0: So he's good. Jalen, though, I hate comparing anybody to Jalen because he's a unicorn. He's all this mid-game stuff, getting fouled. You know, he's this kid is good, though.
1: All right. John Calipari, Arkansas, 34 years, a Hall of Famer as a basketball coach. We're up against it. It's great seeing you. You look good. You're crushing it. Your recruiting's good. And I appreciate you coming on the show.
0: You know I'm always here if you need me. Colin, you're a good man.
1: All right. John Cal, thank you, John. John's done a remarkable job everywhere he's gone. And I'm looking at all the players he's recruited on my sheet. Oh, my God. He's got some max deals. Tyrese Maxey, witness. I got two guys sitting next to me as my witness. I sold my Embiid stock several years ago. I am a huge believer in Tyrese Maxey. I always say, when you watch certain players, turn the sound down. Don't be influenced by announcers. Watch Tyrese Maxey. Just turn the sound down. He's a bullet. Like, it's just, I'm sorry, when pro athletes look slow, that's what Deion did in his prime in college. Like, okay, made Miami Hurricane DBs receivers look slow. All right, we got a break. Hour two, Mo Adu around the corner. Landon Donovan, too, today. 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
8: Away from the United States men's national team taking on Australia at the World Cup in Group D play in Seattle. You will see it on Fox starting at 3 o'clock Eastern Time. You also will likely see Christian Pulisic. How much?

we develop stuff like UFC. Soccer is something that we've got all these sports leagues and sports cultures. I don't think we're wasting our resources. I think it's really hard to win the World Cup. And I mean, I'll give you an example. The MLS, the first league was 1996. The top European leagues were around in the 1800s. So, and with that said, Spain has won one World Cup. England has won one World Cup. Take out like Brazil.

0: Why?
1: It's a really big challenge, Colin, because Christian Pulisic is getting paid to be a player for AC Milan. When he comes to the national team, they do get money for playing and appearing and all that, but that's not where he's earning his money. So when you have a friendly game that, I'm using quotes, means nothing, it's very difficult for a player to say, okay, I'm going to be all in and do this every single time all year long. But if you look at it through Pochettino's lens, he came in only 18 months before the World Cup. That's not a long time. You see these guys maybe once a month or once every 2 months, and you need time with them to develop what we saw against Paraguay the other night. That takes time. And so there's always this push and pull between the clubs and the players and the national team coaches, and it becomes very tricky. Yes, they had some, I would say, some uneasy times, but the reality is in this sport, every 4 years, you get judged on 3 90-minute periods and hopefully more. But the first 90-minute period was an A++++, and we'll see what happens today.
2: Landon Donovan, our friend in Philly for Fox, Brazil and Haiti. Give me a little prediction, if you can, USA and Australia. It doesn't feel like it's going to be a shootout. What is your vibe on it?
1: Not a shootout, but our team now, only 3 times in the last 21 games have we kept a clean sheet, have we kept the team off the score sheet. So only 3 times have we held a team defensively. So I expect that there will be some chances for Australia. We are going to create a ton of chances in this game because we're going to have the ball. We're going to be in front of their goal. I think they gave up 20 plus shots to Turkey the other night. Wow. There's no reason why we can't do that. The goal then obviously is, can you score early and make Australia come out of their shell? Because if this game goes 0-0 into the 30th minute or the 45th, or heaven forbid, Australia score a goal, and now you're really chasing and opening yourself up to another counterattack, which is exactly what happened against Turkey. That falls right into their hands. So this becomes a matchup thing. Can you impose the way you want to play and prevent them from doing what they want to do?
2: Yeah, because Australia had very little possession time against Turkey and won, which, it, if you went back to World Cup history, was unique how little possession time they had. Landon Donovan, yeah. Fox Sports. It's always great seeing you. You're always thoughtful and smart, and I appreciate you coming on the show. Thank you.
1: Tell my wife that.
2: Landon Donovan knows his stuff. We got some good soccer people, I'll tell you that. It's like all these other sports. In the NFL, you score first, you win 65% of the games. There is something to be said. If you're on the road, take the crowd out of it, control time of possession. We will dominate shots tonight, corner kicks and possession. That is clear based on the stylistic nature of Australia and our more aggressive style. Rachel, first of all, you played hurt. I totally appreciated it. I want to thank you for stopping by today and being with the show.
3: I'm just saying, I think there's some quarters where, you know, Demi Moore has made a very successful career out of this voice. So I might stick with it.
2: Well, I appreciate it. Thank you. John Calipari, Mo Adu stopped by today. He was live in Seattle. A little preview of USA Australia. Landon Donovan, who's doing Brazil and Haiti. He's also done France. He's also done Germany. You know, and he talked about those academies. Basically, they start at 6 and we start at 12 in your real academy system, and that is the difference. So, Messi got to bark at 13 years old. Yeah. Well, so we have a chance. Let's not go crazy. Can't wait. Keep it on Fox, FS1. They're the guys. Ricardo Pepi will play. He is a goal scorer. Pulisic is out. Get excited. Enjoy it. Responsibly.
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8: 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You'll see it on Fox. 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Group D play, U.S., Australia from Seattle on Fox about to start. 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
6: From Sports Radio, here is your Virginia Sports Minute. I am Gene Marano. Minicamp is over for the Washington Commanders, who will begin training camp before the NFL regular season late next month. Head coach Dan Quinn yesterday.
7: It was important 3 days on the field, honestly. I was really trying to pressure test some people to see, you know, what that would look like and who would be some people that may jump out. I thought the team's worked incredibly hard, you know, strength and conditioning wise. They've made significant gains, but just a few people I thought jumped out.
6: Quinn also says quarterback Jaden Daniels, working with yet another offensive coordinator, has stood out in minicamp.
7: I didn't ever doubt, okay, it's going to be brand new, a new system to go. So there was never like, well, how long will it take to get it? It always, two times I've done it with him, it does surprise me, like the quickness that it does take place in, where it's like he's further elevated along than others in that process. He can help multiply others more quickly.
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8: ABC News, I'm Wayne Cabot. New this afternoon, the Justice Department says it will defy a federal judge's order for Todd Blanche, the acting attorney general, to sign a statement that verifies President Trump's $1.8 billion anti-weaponization fund will not be resurrected. The DOJ saying such declarations are unnecessary. A ceasefire began today between Israel and Hezbollah in Lebanon, but can it hold? ABC's Britt Clenett in Jerusalem.
9: The White House insists there's now a ceasefire, but Israel's far-right ultra-nationalists have come out with some very strong words, including one of them saying that all of Lebanon must burn.
8: Talks are off between the U.S. and Iran, with Vice President Vance being called away from today's scheduled session in Switzerland. Flash flood warnings across parts of Texas and Georgia. 2 to 3 inches of rain per hour. Level 3 of 5 risk tomorrow for severe storms across the Central Plains. This is ABC News.
10: Here's your Sports Radio forecast. Today, slight chance of rain, otherwise mostly sunny. Highs around 84. Tonight, look for mostly clear skies with lows around 61. Plenty of sunshine likely on Saturday with highs in the upper 80s. And more sunshine expected on Sunday. Highs creep into the low 90s. And that's your forecast on Sports Radio.
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11: Uh-oh. It's not even our get back music. We've told you. It's Stu Gatz and Company live on Fox Sports Radio. He's Aaron Torres. I'm Dan Beyer, in for Stu. We're like the company. And we told you, when you hear this song, it means that the United States scored. And I think I was saying radio of Fox Sports Radio at the break, when all of a sudden Alex Freeman's header ended up in the back of the net for the United States. So they have added a goal after the own goal in the 11th minute earlier. U.S. on top of Australia right now in Seattle in Group D, playing in stoppage time at the end of the first half, 2-0.
12: 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I think the full double fists in the air the second that we went to commercial. It was within nanoseconds of us going to commercial that the U.S. took a 2-goal lead, then a 1-goal lead, then a 2-goal lead. I know Perfetto gives us
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4: 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We started by keeping a bowl of fresh fruit on the counter, and I limit the amount of sweet snacks I keep in the house. 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
8: It is halftime in the World Cup. USA looking to advance the round of 32 with a win over Australia. Right now, that goal is going pretty well. 2-0, the halftime score. The U.S. got on the board off an own goal on Australia off of Hlaren Balogun kick at 11 minutes. Then to the 43rd minute, Balogun created another opportunity in front of the net for Alex Freeman. This is how it sounded on Fox.
9: Robinson fizzing it back. Serginho Des blocked. Still in. Might be two. Is two. Or maybe not. The flag comes up for offside.
8: VAR reviewed that. That was a goal for USA. Meanwhile, at the second round of the U.S. Open, Wyndham Clark posted a 69 scorecard to add to his four-stroke lead, 7-under for the tournament. Rory McIlroy, 2-under through six holes. Right now, projected cut line for the final rounds is 3-over par. I'm Chris Perfett.
10: You want winners? He went 0-for-14 picking bowl games.
11: God bless football.
10: You want hot takes? He said Patrick Mahomes would be a disaster.
11: Really?
10: You want baseball news? He doesn't even know who Kyle Tucker is.
11: Oh, okay.
10: In his personal record book, Kevin Durant hasn't won a ring yet.
11: I'm just telling you that's what he's doing.
10: You're listening to the man who made falling upwards an art form.

0: that you brought up a minute ago is because of the way the tiebreakers work, it essentially makes the game against Turkey, I hope I pronounced that correctly. Meaningless is not the right word, but I don't think we'll see Christian Pulisic. And, you know, I don't know what kind of effort we'll get from Team USA, but I guess that's a good thing coming off a dominant opening match win against Paraguay. And then, of course, the 2-0 lead here with 86 minutes into the match.
1: Now, we are in for Stu Gotts and Company live today here on Fox Sports Radio. I do want to say two things, and I want to quick jump back to soccer. I've teased the NBA draft. You've got your show with Jason Martin, yes. Saturday nights, 11 o'clock Eastern, 8 Pacific. And then you and Monty are in for me and Carrie on Father's Day on Sunday, 5 Eastern, 2 Pacific. So I'm sure you'll be able to wax poetically about the NBA draft that comes up on Tuesday.
0: Yeah, all I'll say, there's a report that both the Darren Peterson and AJ DeBonsa camps believe they'll go number one. I still believe it's going to be DeBonsa, and I was going to, had we had more time, make the argument on why you can't take Darren Peterson number one. People can wait all weekend for that.
1: I wanted to talk Giannis and wonder why this deal isn't done. We keep on talking about it having to be done prior to the NBA draft, and it's fast approaching, again, coming up on Tuesday. It's a two-night affair this year, so a Tuesday night for the first round, and then the second round will take place on Wednesday night. But curious to see if a deal gets done over the weekend. Like anything, I'm not sure if anything can top the World Cup. Do you think this will top the College Football National Championship at 30 million viewers?
0: Wow. This game specifically?
1: Yes.
0: I think the time window hurts.
1: I think it's going to. I agree with you that if it was at night, however, I just think the buildup over the last week, I actually think that the week has helped.
0: Agree.
1: Like, if it was 2 weeks, like a Super Bowl, I think we'd be like, okay, enough already.
0: Or 3 days.
1: Yeah, too. Yeah, it's different. I think the numbers that you're going to see are going to be more than what we've seen. And everybody is consuming sports at an unbelievably high rate, considering the NBA Finals viewing or the TV ratings, what we had in the World Series. I mentioned college football. We brought up the gold medal hockey game. It got like 17 million viewers. It was the most watched event prior to 9 a.m. Eastern time. You know, so it's crazy. So I think you're going to see a huge number. I'll also be watching the U.S. Open because I love golf. And it's a heck of a leaderboard. And on the Sunday show that you're filling in for me on, I picked Rory McIlroy to win this week. He is in second place right now. And I also said Matt Fitzpatrick would be in the hunt. He's also in second. Aaron, it's been fun. We'll do it again soon, man.
0: Anytime you need me.
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6: Lewis Hamilton has his Ferrari win. The 7-time world champion took victory at the Barcelona Grand Prix in Spain, Ferrari's first win since Mexico City in 2024. Hamilton, 41 years old, is now the oldest driver to win a Formula One race since Jack Brabham in 1970. A perfectly timed virtual safety car let Hamilton pit and rejoin in the lead, and he never looked back, winning by nearly 20 seconds. Meanwhile, championship leader Kimi Antonelli suffered his first retirement of the season. The 19-year-old Italian had been battling teammate George Russell for second, when his Mercedes stopped with a mechanical issue 5 laps from the end. Antonelli came into Barcelona with 5 straight wins and a 66-point lead. He now leads Hamilton by only 41. Lando Norris rounded out the podium for McLaren, making it an all-British top three for the first time since 1968. I'm Ian Price.
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21: Robinson fizzing it back, Serginho Des blocked, still in, might be 2, is 2, or maybe not, the flag comes up for offside.
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21: It is being checked.
23: After factual review, the goal scorer was not in offside position.
21: And the building shakes in Seattle.
20: You heard it all on Fox TV. United States leads Australia 2-0. They're in the 95th minute. If USA holds on, they are moving on to the next round. In Major League Baseball, the Cubs are crushing the Blue Jays at home. It is 16-2, top of the 8th inning. Carson Kelly has 6 RBI. In golf at the U.S. Open, Wyndham Clark, he's still in the lead, 7 under par overall. I'm Monty Bolaños.
19: Action. Ladies and gentlemen. Put your hands together.
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19: 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Yeah. 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
19: In celebration of America's 250th birthday at Naval Base Coronado, NASCAR is making history by holding a race weekend on an active U.S. military base for the first time in San Diego. Representing for We the Veterans, Covino and Rich are broadcasting live from the Naval Base. Now, here's Covino and Rich.
26: Wow, and what an honor to be here.
30: So honored, so pumped. What a way to start the weekend.
0: live

0: base. These fans are so patriotic. We have an awesome partnership with NASCAR. We get to go to some of these races. We get to talk to the fans. And it's an incredibly patriotic group of folks. So we're thrilled to be here.
1: It seems, yeah, NASCAR and patriotism just hand in hand.
0: Yeah.
1: And I love it.
0: Like you said, sports in general, like you stand up, you sing the national anthem. Where it's else true. Do you go where you can do that? And everybody feels good about it and everybody is proud about it. And so veterans and military family members are no exception to
1: that. You know what else is cool? This coincides with Father's Day weekend, too. It's like a whole fun time for the family, yeah. Right?
0: It is, except if you're my husband and I'm here in San Diego. But you
2: don't worry. Dads honestly just want peace and quiet. No gift necessary. Just peace, just like no hassles, no hops. But interestingly enough, you know, the USA, you know where that chant started? At a sporting event. Did you watch that Miracle documentary? They said the 1980 Miracle hockey team, they started chanting in the crowd, USA, USA. That's and then we've been doing it ever since.
0: I mean, why wouldn't we?
2: But Vet the Vote. Now, the website, I every time it's a tongue twister, right?
0: Vet the dot vote dot com,
2: right?
0: Vetha.vote. And then we're doing, if you go /unsungheroes, another cool thing about this weekend is we just launched our Unsung Heroes campaign, where we got at Phoenix Speedway to interview a bunch of veterans and military family members who are behind the scenes. So these guys don't get recognized often. They work extremely hard. And a lot of them we found took what they learned in the military, the camaraderie, the teamwork, the mission-driven mindset, and they take it to the track. And so we've had the opportunity to meet a bunch of those folks. We're going to be interviewing more. You can nominate your own unsung hero on the website.
1: Nice. Again, Unsung Heroes campaign. We're here with Julie Hendricks, Navy veteran, director of operations. Can't say it enough. Thank you so much for having us. This is cool. We got to do it again. Let's do it again sometime.
0: Hey,
2: and can
0: I'm
2: tell you, Julie, he's eyeing up one of those hats. Kavino loves freebies. Yeah. He will rock that hard.
1: Can I get one from Uncle Joe, too?
0: These are Christmas gifts for my family.
1: Thank you so much.
2: Julie, and you know
0: thank
2: what?
0: Y'all.
2: We are going to have another proud military member playing Brainwave next hour. Right, more Kavino and Rich.
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11: 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Every U.S. Open player arrives knowing they're about to face two opponents, themselves and the golf course. 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Mistakes can snowball. Just look at Thursday's leaderboard. Wyndham Clark sits atop the field with a 4-shot lead. He's already proven he can survive as a U.S. Open champ. Chasing him, guys who have been on the big stage before. Matt Fitzpatrick, a recent U.S. Open winner. Dustin Johnson, Gary Woodland, John Rahm, Rory McIlroy, all own major championship pedigrees. That doesn't mean you need a major title on your resume to win at Shinnecock. 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At a U.S. Open, proven champions often rise because they understand exactly what the challenge is. I'm Dan Patrick, and this is Above the Noise. It's one of the great inventions of all time. It's up there with fire and the wheel. It's Dude Wipes. Dude Wipes is ready to get you ready. Ready for your day. Dude Wipes is done looking the other way. Dude Wipes officially issuing brown cards to every toilet paper.

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1: From Sports Radio, here is your Virginia Sports Minute. I'm Gene Marano. Minicamp is over for the Washington Commanders, who will begin training camp before the NFL regular season late next month. Head coach Dan Quinn yesterday.
2: It was important 3 days on the field, honestly. I was really trying to pressure test some people to see, you know, what that would look like and who would be some people that may jump out. But the team's worked incredibly hard, you know, strength and conditioning-wise. They've made significant gains, but just a few people I thought jumped out.
1: Quinn also says quarterback Jaden Daniels, working with yet another offensive coordinator, has stood out in minicamp.
2: I didn't ever doubt, okay, it's going to be brand new, a new system to go. So there was never like, well, how long will it take to get it? It always, in the two times I've done it with him, it does surprise me, like the quickness that it does take place in, where it's like he's further elevated along than others in that process. He can help multiply others more quickly.
1: And that's your Virginia Sports Minute. 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
3: ABC News, I'm Wayne Cabot. More than 1,000 flights canceled now, mostly in and out of Dallas, where rain's been relentless. Tomorrow, many of us are advised to keep an eye on the sky, says meteorologist Leslie Lopez.
4: You're looking into areas of, it looks like the Midwest. We're going to continue to see a high-level threat, 3 out of 5, for destructive wind, large hail, and also tornadoes breaking out. Now, this does not happen till Saturday, so we're preparing ourselves for what's to come as we're heading into, it looks like, Saturday afternoon.
3: President Trump says there's no date yet for postponed peace talks between Iran and the U.S., but...
5: We have an agreement that was signed last night, and it's 60 days. They have to make a deal, otherwise we will do things that won't make them happy.
3: Israel and Hezbollah have agreed to stop their heavy fighting in Lebanon. The director of Cheers and so many classic TV comedies has died, James Burrows, at 85. Team USA advances at the World Cup. This is ABC News.
6: Here's your sports radio forecast. Today, slight chance of rain, otherwise mostly sunny. Highs around 84. Tonight, look for mostly clear skies with lows around 61. Plenty of sunshine likely on Saturday with highs in the upper 80s, and more sunshine expected on Sunday. Highs creep into the low 90s. And that's your forecast on Sports Radio.
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0: Toy Story and He-Man while you still can, because it's going to be a big box office weekend. Toy Story, He-Man is great, I promise you. And of course, Overpromised is our bonus podcast. You could watch it. It's like a little TV show, 20 plus minutes. Episode 144 dropped yesterday, Overpromised. We talk gym class heroes, your old school gym class memories. We talk about the parade, the Knicks parade, and the grandma rule. What's the grandma rule? Let's just say it involves the World Cup and the jerseys you're allowed to wear on Overpromised right here on our YouTube page.
1: Now, there is a new Apple TV show that, well, not new, it came out a few weeks ago, but Danny, I've been telling you about Maximum Pleasure Guaranteed. I know it sounds dirty. It's a dark comedy. It's got the dude Nick from New Girl, Jake Johnson. Okay. And honestly, it's really fun. And it's like a woman gets wrapped
0: maximum
1: up in a...
0: Maximum Pleasure, yeah, Johnson. I don't know what you're talking about.
1: No, Maximum Pleasure Guaranteed. Friends and Neighbors, I want to try to finish this weekend as well on Apple TV. And on Netflix, I don't know if I even want to recommend Maternal Instinct. Oh, the wackest woman ever.
0: Goodness.
1: Anything else you want to add, Danny, before
2: Race
1: we get out of here?
2: At the Base this weekend from San Diego. An Outlast survival show produced by Jason Bateman. Teams fight over $1 million. It's back. Outlast the Jungle.
1: Perfect. We'll see you guys Monday. Until then, arrivederci, baby.
0: See you in the promised land.
1: Goodbye.
0: Happy Father's Day weekend.
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13: I'm William Shatner. I've been around a long time, but I'm truly humbled when I see the real battles our brave, paralyzed veterans have faced defending our freedom. And when they come home.
14: I had just come home from serving over in Germany. Next thing I know, it was 3 weeks later. I was paralyzed.
15: While parachuting with my platoon, my parachute didn't open. I broke my neck. It left me paralyzed for the rest of my life.
16: I was on a routine patrol. And we were in the desert of Kuwait, and the vehicle flipped and landed on top of me, which left me paralyzed from the waist down.
13: Okay, folks, this is heroism. That's why I'm proud to support Paralyzed Veterans of America, because they've kept their promise to never leave a fallen soldier behind. Roof over their heads, accessible homes and cars, jobs, benefits. 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Go to pva.org. to learn how you can make a difference.
17: Hi, I'm Ryan Blaney, a third-generation race car driver, and we dedicate a lot of our time to going as fast as possible. My Grandpa Lou is the reason why my dad and I started racing, and I'm really proud to follow in his tracks. But when my grandpa was diagnosed with Alzheimer's, it was a very unexpected bump in the road for us. I've learned a lot on this journey with my Grandpa Lou, and the memories of my grandpa will always be with me. It's important to notice if older family members are acting differently, experiencing problems with their memory, or having trouble with routine tasks. Talking about Alzheimer's can be really tough, but if you notice something, have a conversation with your loved one. Encourage them to see a doctor or offer to go with

0: like soccer?
1: Yes.
0: Is what you were, we?
1: What's the only sport I rep?
0: I'm about to say, did you speak from the soccer delegation?
1: I have to.
0: All right.
2: But I'm with you. I feel like this is real. And maybe fabricated was not the right word, because that's not, I know what you're trying to say. That's not the right word. But I kind of feel opposite of you, Martin, that I think it's a little bit more real than just it being now. You know, like, I think people are actually excited.
0: Listen, that thing, I promise you, if it was flipped and the United States had scored their first goal on itself today, and then Pulisic went off in like the 35th minute or something like that, and they lost this game, I'd say we wouldn't have started the show with it.
2: Okay, but that's not what, you're giving me a hypothetical that's not, is it, yes, like, of course, but it's, that's not what's happening.
0: But the, all right, the key for this is if the United States exceeds expectations.
1: Yes.
0: Now,
2: sure.
0: Here's the thing. The average soccer, I'm sorry, the average non-soccer fan, whatever, me, who I drop in like the Olympics, our expectations are out of whack, right? So our expectations are that this team is going to be, you know, 5-12, the equivalent of, right? You know what I'm saying? This is a 39-win team, right? This is a very average, you know, ball bounces the right way a couple times. They could win a game, right? They could win a game they're not supposed to. But now after watching 180 minutes of soccer, give or take stoppage time.
1: Well done.
0: You know, after watching that, I've now seen this team outscore the opponent 6-1. Like when I'm watching the other teams in this tournament play, I don't know how many other ones are at that type of margin. And I don't know what I'm necessarily, you know, scheduling them against each other, right?
1: I get you.
0: Do you know what I'm saying? I'm not saying that, like, I'm looking at England. Oh, USA looks way better than England.
1: Right.
0: Like, I don't have that, but I'm saying, like, when I look at Dest, he looks like he could play for some of these other teams.
1: For sure.
0: I look at Freeman, he looks like he could play for some of these other teams. Your boy, Balogun.
1: Oh, Balogun.
0: He could play for some of these other teams. In fact, other teams wanted.
1: We stole him from England.
0: Right.
2: We sure did.
0: And I think that is like, this is the first time that I know of, at least, that I could think of, that that's actually a thing.
1: And like, I say this, do you believe in right time, right place?
2: Yes.
1: This is the right time for soccer to be in the right place and doing well. Because I think everybody is yearning for something new. And for example, right? United States, we're always polarized. It's like 50-50. Democrat, Republican, we're always against each other. I said we because literally it's United States.
2: Yeah.
1: I'm from the country. So like this is the only time you could literally stand up, be around everybody, culture, creed, doesn't matter where you are, and you're like, we're actually good? Go to a bar. Monty, how packed are bars?
2: So packed at 11:30 at night. I couldn't believe it.
1: Imagine. So, Martin, I'm telling you, if we get to semifinals and somehow beat Spain, which I think we will, this is a top four sport now. More players will come to MLS. Messi led the brigade. Look at Messi. He's MLS. He's still a top player.
0: Now, how much is the money difference?
1: It'll skyrocket it's if the demand's different. Higher.
2: But so, like, there's a huge gap right now.
1: Like, it's not great.
0: Like,
1: yet.
0: Messi, from what I understand, was like, I will come to America and play here because I want to live here.
2: Yes.
1: True.
0: Right? It was not because, like, Ronaldo plays in Saudi Arabia and it ain't because he likes the beaches.
1: Sure.
0: Right? He's like, I will play there because you will pay me a boatload of money. Like, so I'm like, I'm wondering, like, is that.
1: But I think this will change it because look at LAFC. A lot of celebrities built this team together and the money they're paying Messi is insane. So imagine now, stars are looking at USA. We have investors. So someone like Gates, Elon, etc. They're like, you know what? I'll put $100 million into this team.
2: Yeah.
1: Let's pull like a Bellingham from another country. Let's pull a two-player striker from England, from Spain, whatever. And they can come play here. And, dude, it changes everything. You can bring MLS talent over, which brings the eyes. And then, again, kids want to play because now money's increased.
0: Now, from one international sport that we, according to Lexi, the soccer analyst here, could be a top four sport. This one's not going to be, but if they do what they're planning on doing, it definitely won't be. We'll get to it in just a minute. Martin Weiss, Monty Bolaños, and For the Odd Couple. All right. The world's biggest soccer tournament has arrived. You can trade the entire tournament on Kalshi. 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
17: Here is your sports radio forecast. Tonight stays mostly clear with a low around 60. Saturday will be mostly sunny with a high near 86. Mostly clear for Saturday night with a low around 62. Sunday will be sunny and hot with a high near 91. And showers likely on Monday with a high near 91. And that's your forecast here on Sports Radio.
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1: ABC News, I'm Dave Packer. What was Tropical Storm Arthur has moved out, but flooding is still a threat from Texas to Georgia. ABC News meteorologist Leslie Lopez.
2: Post-Tropical Storm Arthur. Arthur left behind a lot of rainfall, rising waters along the Gulf waters, right along the coastline. Perkinston, Mississippi, water rescues near mobile homes, lots of cars submerged. Businesses affected as well.
1: Israel and Iranian-backed Hezbollah agreeing to halt most of the recent fighting in southern Lebanon. They left dozens dead, threatened to unravel that interim agreement to end the U.S. war with Iran. Peace talks in Geneva were postponed. An Italian tourist reported dead after a large fire at a resort in the Dominican Republic. That fire consuming multiple buildings in its path. Reports of an unknown number of injuries. A passenger train collision in England, north of London, leaving one person dead, dozens injured. Team USA beat Australia 2-0 in Seattle to advance to the World Cup knockout round. This is ABC News.
3: Here is your sports radio forecast. Tonight stays mostly clear with a low around 60. Saturday will be mostly sunny with a high near 86. Mostly clear for Saturday night with a low around 62. Sunday will be sunny and hot with a high near 91. And showers likely on Monday with a high near 91. And that's your forecast here on Sports Radio.
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0: money, but I think they have a chance to actually win the division. I'm with you.
1: You know, I just look, I think Baltimore has a much better roster than Pittsburgh.
0: They sure do.
1: But Jesse Minter, first time head coach. You got to show me before I believe it, right?
0: For sure.
1: You know what I mean? And I'm wearing a Michigan shirt. I know very well about Jesse Minter and the defenses that he coordinated. Big fan,
0: right?
1: Big fan. Well, thank you for the Chancellor Championship.
0: Yeah.
1: But you have to see how that goes. And then Pittsburgh, Aaron Rodgers. I mean, dude, you're older than the oldest player in the World Cup. You're supposed to be my quarterback? What are we doing?
0: Yeah, he's ready. He's ready to take Pittsburgh to the playoffs again.
1: I would hope so. Speaking of taking a team to the postseason. Actually, no. Speaking of the draft, a big question coming up, and Monty wants an answer.
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22: At the World Cup, Morocco has just defeated Scotland 1-0 on a goal in the second minute. Coming up in a half an hour in Philadelphia on Fox TV, Brazil versus Haiti. The U.S. was a 2-0 winner over Australia today in Seattle. The Americans 2-0 and can already clinch first place in their group if Turkey A loses or ties the late game against Paraguay tonight. And Christian Pulisic did not play for the Americans today due to his calf injury. The Tennessee Titans gave defensive tackle Jeffrey Simmons a 3-year extension. American Wyndham Clark leads the U.S. Open by 4 strokes in New York. Taking a look at the Major League scoreboard in Detroit with Tarek Skubal on the mound, it is Tigers 2, White Sox 2 in the bottom of the fifth inning. The Yankees have a couple homers and lead 4-0 over the Reds in the bottom of the third. Giants at Marlins 1-1 bottom of the third. Rays winning at the end of 3-2 over Washington. I'm Steve DeSager.
23: Action. One guy is happily divorced. One guy is happily married. One guy gets called daddy by his 3 beautiful daughters. Aww. One guy gets called daddy after a credit card approval. One guy won a state high school basketball championship. One guy only covered a state high school basketball championship. One guy does voiceovers for fast food chains. One guy only eats fast food. Does this seem weird to anybody else?
24: Hey, I heard that.
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1: That's right, we're broadcasting live from the Fox Sports Radio studios. I'm Martin White. That's Monsi Bolaños. Monsi.
0: Hello.
1: Hey.
0: Hello.
1: Morocco with a 1-0 win over Scotland. You don't have to do that. You don't have to conform, Monsi.
0: I want to.
1: Oh, she wants to.
0: I want to.
1: Now she wants to.
0: I want to feel like I'm a part of
1: now
0: it.
1: Now she wants to.
0: Yeah, no. I've been saying nil.
1: Be sure to check out our YouTube channel. You can watch us live on YouTube right now.
0: It's true.
1: We're doing live.
0: Live.
1: I'll do my own.
25: We'll do it live.
0: There we go.
1: How about that?
25: Do it live. I can. I'll write it and we'll do it live.
1: Just search
25: out. Do it.
1: FSR on YouTube. Hit the subscribe button. After you've done that, tap that. Smash the thumbs up button. Comment away. Let us know who you agree with and who you don't. Go check out the YouTube channel. Watch us live right now. Just search Odd Couple FSR and subscribe. We actually are broadcasting live. Monsi, what are the names? Wachtel, Lipton, Rosen, and Katz mean to you?
0: Say them again?
1: Wachtel, Lipton, Rosen, and Katz.
0: I feel like I shouldn't care, but I don't
1: it's
0: know
1: It's not
0: why.
1: Exactly one of those t-shirts, right?
0: Yeah,
1: that
0: no,
1: line
0: it's
1: up
0: not.
1: With like Shohei Mookie Yamamoto
0: right.
1: And so on. Not exactly one of those. That is the law firm that needs to, per Adam Silver, wrap it up. Wrap it up. Like the wrap it up box from Dave Chappelle. It's time to wrap it up.
0: Wrap it up.
25: Wrap it up.
1: Wow. Goodbye, you. That is from game one of the NBA Finals, which.
0: When checks, was that?
1: Checks watch a few weeks ago. But
0: I think
1: anyway.
0: We could say months.
1: Yeah, it feels point. Like. It feels like. De'Aaron yeah. Fox has been cut, traded, and then re signed in the time in which that has taken. But wrap it up, the investigation into. The aspiration and Clippers, Kawhi Leonard, tree scandal. in which now Aspiration, the company,